A bit of Oasis for your Sunday afternoon. You're with me, Isaac, locking in here on Radio Hauraki. And I hope you've had a good weekend so far, albeit that Wires game last night. A bit touchy. We'll get into that as well as some AB's chat in a little. But the Warriors have locked in their next game, Newcastle Knights. Is it going to be at Go Media? Is it going to be at Eden Park? That is the question on everybody's mind. We'll answer that a bit later. Here's the Martic Monkeys right here on Radio Hauraki.

Smashing Pazza's 1979 right here on Radio Hodaki. And let's talk about that Warriors game. 26 points to 16 against the Dolphins. I believe the first half finished at 10-6 with the Warriors. They scored 5 penalties, so 10 points through penalty kicks, and then just got absolutely out-muscled in that second half. Herbie Farnworth, for as handsome as he is, geez, that guy is a footballer, terrorizing that Warriors right edge. And then towards the back end of the game, almost getting a double back-to-back, Jack Bostock flying through the air, a bomb from Katoa, pinpoint, and the curly head man coming down with it every single time. It's one to go back on the drawing board for the Waz. I'm not too sure what you'd really look at fixing up. The forwards, it seemed to me like the Dolphins forwards got up on the Waz forwards, and then that back line was always going to go the way of the Dolphins. Let me know, 3483, what's your thoughts on the games? Where would you make the improvements if you are the Waz? One thing I noticed throughout the whole game was that long kicking game. It wasn't there for the Warriors. Whether you need to bring in someone like Jet Cleary, who did have a good boot, was getting down to the 10 or 20 every single time when he made his debut, I'm not too sure. It's a lot to go back on there. We're going to get straight back into the tunes. Here's some Tom Petty right here on Radio Hodaki.

0: Rancid right here on Radio Hodaki, and geez, a sporting weekend from hell for New Zealand with ABs going down this morning, 43 points to 28, and it's just one of those things. We just got to take it on the chin. Yes, there's always going to be some controversial calls. Yes, the way the Saffers played a game, we hate it, but 3-1, we only won the first outing as well, and that was largely thanks to a yellow card. And since then, it's gone downhill. But in better news for the All Blacks, I just checked the schedule, and they'll be back in New Zealand playing, taking on the Wallabies in their next game. So you can almost chalk that one down as a guaranteed dub. So that's good news. But then in bad news for Warrior fans, I said earlier that the game next week could be moved to Eden Park, and it has been all but confirmed now that that game is going there. And I saw a stat online that says the Warriors have only won there once. So take that however you will. We're going to take a quick break and then come back with some Royal Blood right here on Radio Hodaki.
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5: 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Radio Hodaki's Would You Rather. The NRL Grand Final or the Bathurst 1000. 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

0: Radio Hodaki, Isaac here for your Sunday. I hope your weekend has gone along nice and well. And I'm currently eyeing up this absolute stack and wad of Reburger vouchers we got sitting here in the studio. If that sounds like a bit of you and you want to get your mitts on a $50 Reburger voucher, just text Reburger to 3483 and you'll put yourself in the draw. And that's all thanks to the legends at Reburger, of course, crave-worthy street food. We're going to take a quick break. News and sport up next right here on Hodaki.
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19: In the sport, Dave Rennie isn't blaming the officials after the All Blacks' third straight loss to South Africa in Baltimore, instead praising his side's work ethic.

A bit of Skunk right here on Radio Hodaki. And don't forget, we do have our Would You Rather Fly Away competition happening at the moment. Up the Waz or up the Cars, the Bathurst 1000 or the NRL Grand Final. And I'd say up until about last night, the Grand Final was the hottest ticket in town. But a little bit of doubt, no doubt, has creeped in for some Warrior fans. But you can get in the draw anytime. That cuticle could play at any time. So do make sure you keep an ear out. I do have a slightest bit of an inkling that the cuticle is going to play out very, very soon. So keep your ears peeled for that and give me a call when you hear it. We're going to get straight back into the music. Here's some Bush right here on Hodaki.

one simple question. Would you rather the NRL Grand Final or the Bathurst 1000? Call 0800 Hauraki now to get in the draw.

0: simple question. One weekend of a lifetime. Would you rather?
1: Isaac from Hauraki here, and who am I speaking with? Hello, you there?
2: Geordie, mate, sorry.
1: Geordie, how's it going? How
2: sorry,
1: are you doing
2: Chief,
1: today?
2: Sorry, Chief.
1: Yeah, right.
2: Yeah, no, all good. I just got the kids in the back of the car, and they're all excited about, the wires, of course.
1: Okay, so I don't even think I need to ask the question. Up the wires or up the cars? Which one would you pick?
2: I just think we're all about up the wires in this car.
1: 100%. And thoughts and feelings on last night's game?
2: Yeah, it was a blooming tough one. We had a pack of kids over and they decorated the living room and it was tough.
1: It was unlucky. How are you feeling about the game next week? Knights been confirmed, Eden Park for Sunday.
2: Look, I mean, I'd rather only have to play two games, but at least it's the Knights with 50,000 Warriors supporters at home, so I would still pick us as strong favourite.
1: Nah, amen. Well, you hold the line there, mate. I'll grab your details and pop you in the draw for that. Would you rather? And that's all thanks to our mates at boystrip.co.nz. Sports travel made easy. More opportunities to get in the draw in the next hour. Here's some audio slave right here on Hauraki.

0: A bit of live right here on Radio Hauraki, the official home of the big shows, Jace, Mike and Keezy. And if you know anything about them, you'll know specifically Jace is one of the biggest tech savants of all time. He is an absolute wizard when it comes to tech. So when the brand new iPhone prices were released, you know the boys were all over it. Have a listen.
1: I would like you to guess how much for one of the new Apple foldable phones, right? Let's go for the top level. The top level with 2 terabyte storage, right? So you've got a crap load of storage there.
2: Two what?
3: If you can imagine a big garage.
2: Yeah.
3: With all your storage. So you're putting all your photos in there and everything like that.
2: Yes, yes.
3: Now, 2 of those garages.
2: Wow.
1: Yes, a big. Okay, whereas the standard person would just have like a little garden shed.
3: You've got a letterbox.
2: So it's huge.
3: Oh, it's big. It's going to be cheap. I'm going to go $3,500.
1: $3,500.
3: Yeah.
1: For the top model of the foldable iPhone is $6,599.
3: You're joking.
1: $6,500.
3: So it costs more than a laptop.
1: A laptop. Now
3: yeah,
1: get
3: yeah,
1: this.
3: Yeah, yeah.
1: The entry level one, right?
3: Oh, that's the entry level one.
1: No, that's the top one.
3: Oh, yeah.
1: The entry level, cheapest one with the little letterbox, Jason, instead of the double garage.
2: Yes.
1: $4,199.
3: Yeah, but you look, am I right in saying that if I'm at the bus stop,
1: yeah,
3: staring at my phone,
1: yeah,
3: that I'll look cooler than the other people?
1: Oh, you'll look sick.
3: There you go.
0: Well, there you go. If you want to look cool at a bus stop, don't spend money on a car. Take that money that you would have spent on the car and buy yourself the brand new foldable iPhone, whatever number it is. We're going to take a quick break, pay a couple bills, and then come back with some Blink-182 right here on Hauraki.
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0: Radio Hauraki, Isaac here, and a study has been done in the States by Wallet Hub looking for the happiest state to live in America. And they did based on like work environment, quality of life, physical well-being, and surprise, surprise, Hawaii has ranked in number one, the happiest state to live in America. And with all the stuff you hear coming from the States, that shouldn't shock anybody. Maryland and Nebraska were ranked second and third, while New York was ranked number 16. But nobody's shocked there. Nobody is shocked there. We're going to take a quick break, pay a couple of bills. News and sport up next on Hauraki.
1: Jerry and Manoia, the Hauraki breakfast.
2: The day after G Lane said, he challenged him to a run it straight. The day after that, they had a full on bust up at the thing. And now, Lane, when I was at the pub the other weekend, this guy comes up, taps me on the shoulder, and goes, "Hey, Willie Mason's out in the car park and he's looking for you."
3: There's only one way to solve this, and that is go to Sydney outside the Core Stadium before the grand final and run it straight at Willie Mason. That's the only way. It's the only way you can put this to bed.
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15: In sport, a measured reaction from Dave Rennie after a disappointing loss to South Africa in Baltimore this morning. The Springboks pulled away from the All Blacks in the second half to win 43-28 in the fourth and final test. South Africa take home the greatest rivalry series trophy after beating New Zealand 3-1. All Blacks coach Dave Rennie says he's gutted with the result, but they're leaving with a better understanding of themselves and the game they want to play. In tennis, Elena Rybakina has beaten Aryna Sabalenka in three sets to win the US Open women's singles title. And Kiwi Supercars driver Matthew Payne has put his number 19 Mustang on the front row of the AirTouch 500 in South Australia. Lights go out at the bend at 4:15. That's sport.
14: This is Hauraki on iHeartRadio. 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

Upper Roads right here on Radio Hodaki, and a massive day for train lovers in Auckland, as well as just the rest of the country, with the Auckland City Rail Link opening up officially this morning. It's a shame they couldn't open it up yesterday for the Wires game. I think that would have probably made it a bit easier for everybody's commute. But I did hear there was a fire at the City Rail Link Waitemata station, I believe. Apparently nothing to do with City Rail Link. The team dealt with it well and true. So there you go. If you are a train lover and you've been for a ride on the City Rail Link this morning, do text me 3483. Let me know your experience, because this is the future, everybody. This is the future of transport around Auckland. We're going to get straight back into it. Here's some Pixies right here on Hodaki.

Some Pearl Jam for your Sunday afternoon. Radio Hauraki and the Alternative Commentary Collective are presenting this year's Kiwi Pong World Series, all thanks to Sobear, and this year it is bigger and better than ever, going to Go Media Stadium, Saturday, November 14th. 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For more details and a link to enter, text PONG to 3483. That's PONG to 3483. Here's some Third Eye Blind right here on Hauraki.

simple question. Would you rather the NRL Grand Final or the Bathurst 1000? Call 0800 Hodaki now to get in the draw.

0: simple question. One weekend of a lifetime. Would you rather?
1: Radio Hauraki, Isaac speaking. Who am I speaking with?
2: Victoria.
1: Victoria, how's your Sunday going along?
2: Yeah, not too bad. Just had our Littleman's Ripper prize giving, and yeah, all good.
1: Oh, how did it go? Any awards?
2: He did get an award, most consistent.
1: Oh, there you go. Congratulations. What's his name, sorry?
2: Hugo.
1: Hugo, shout out to Hugo, most consistent player. one question for you, Victoria. Up the Waz or up the Cars?
2: It's got to be up the Waz, and just cross your fingers that they're in the grand final.
1: Oh, yes. How are you feeling after last night's game?
2: A little bit gutted, but they played well, so.
1: Yeah, back at it. Are you based in Auckland?
2: No, we're in Tauranga.
1: Are you going to try to get some tickets for the Eden Park game this next weekend, sorry?
2: Yeah, we're definitely thinking about it.
1: Yeah, 100%. Oh, well, hang on there. I'll grab your details and I'll get you in the draw. And as all, thanks to our mates at boystrip.co.nz. Sports travel made easy. More opportunities to get in the draw just after 3 o'clock. We're going to take a quick break, but then come back with some Jet right here on Hauraki.
0: Team cricket versus team rugby and friends. 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
0: And on September 16, the day Black Clash tickets go on sale, we'll reveal the newest member of the Hauraki team. Let's just say they're a little... No, we can't say that. They're going to... No, we can't say that either. They are... The Radio Hauraki mascot. What do they look like? After months of planning, countless meetings, an alarmingly large budget, the big reveal is coming soon.
3: What a catch!
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0: Radio Hauraki, Isaac here, and US President Donald Trump has promised US citizens a dividend payment of $5,000. Meanwhile, on this side of the world, Chris Luxon is promising more police to help protect the people who are taking the sort of City Rail Link new train system. Both probably aren't going to happen, but hey, it pays to dream. We're going to take a quick break. 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
2: The good news is, Jace, that you and I are signed up, and we're going to be playing Prem's rugby this year.
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16: To sport, and in the Women's Domestic Rugby Union competition, Hawke's Bay Tui have won a thriller over the Wellington Pride 37-29. In the NRL, Warriors centre Adam Pompey has escaped a suspension for a shoulder charge in yesterday's loss to the Dolphins. He'll be free to line up next week. The Springboks have won the Greatest Rivalry Series 3-1 after beating the All Blacks 43-28 in the US. All Blacks coach Dave Rennie says he's gutted, but they're leaving with a better understanding of themselves and the game they want to play.
17: Yeah, so the result hurts, but really proud of the effort, really excited about where our game's heading. And, you know, you look at the numbers, it was a very even game tonight, bar the score.
16: And in tennis, Elena Rybakina has beaten Aryna Sabalenka to win the US Open women's singles title. That's sport.
15: Pulling bangers out of thin air since forever. The world famous Radio.

The Black Keys right here on Radio Hauraki. You're with me, Isaac. I hope you've had a good weekend, despite all the horrific New Zealand sporting results that have gone not our way so far. But Spider-Man Brand New Day is about to become the highest grossing film of all time domestically, looking to beat out Star Wars Episode 7, The Force Awakens. Now, did I think it was a good movie? Yes. Did I think it was going to perform this well? No. In my opinion, it was Tom Holland's probably best performance as Spider-Man that we've seen in MCU so far. And I think a lot of the success of this movie in the box office is to do with the fact that Marvel's fallen off. It's no secret. They've had a major dip since Endgame came out. And this is probably the best movie since Endgame. Recency bias hard. Do I think the Avengers Doomsday movie at the end of the year is going to beat this record? Yes. Yes, I do, but Spider-Man looks to take that number one spot. We're going to get straight back into the music. Here's some Soundgarden right here on Hauraki.

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1: What we've got here is failure to communicate. Some men you just can't reach. So you get what we had here last week, which is the way he wants it. Well, he gets it.

0: What's so civil about war anyway?
1: Guns N' Roses, Civil War right here on Radio Hodaki, and Samoan Australian boxer Jai Opataia, the cruiserweight champion of the world, has just stopped Noel McCallion in the ninth round via knockout. And it was one of those things, it was to be expected. Jai Opataia is the number one cruiserweight in the world for a reason. Noel McCallion did land a good shot on him in the seventh round, looks to rock Jai Opataia. Luckily, Jai Opataia was able to hold on, get back some momentum in that round, and then obviously go on to absolutely smoke him in the ninth round. Now, all eyes point to David Benavidez, the Mexican monster they call him, but he has been ducking Jai Opataia for the longest time, but I think this is the only fight you can now make in that cruiserweight division. So big shout out to Jai Opataia for backing his titles. We're going to get straight back into the music. Here's some Muse, Starlight, right here on Hodaki.

simple question. Would you rather the NRL Grand Final or the Bathurst 1000? Call 0800 Hodaki now to get in the draw.

0: simple question. One weekend of a lifetime. Would you rather?
1: Hello, Hodaki speaking. Who am I on the phone with?
2: Victoria.
1: Victoria, how are you doing?
2: I'm good, thank you.
1: Is this the same Victoria from earlier on before?
2: It is the same Victoria. Are you double dipping?
1: How fast are you typing in our number? Do you have it ready to go?
2: You're in my favourite.
1: Oh, how good is that? I'm not even going to bother asking. It's obviously up the wires, right?
2: Yeah, it's up the
1: worst. Okay, well, you hold there. I've already got your details. I'll send you through another one and get you in the draw again. If you want to get in the draw, you got to be faster than Victoria. Save us in your favourite. Save us wherever you need to be, because this is a trip you want to get on. That is all thanks to boystrip.co.nz. Sports travel made easy. We're going to take a quick break. Come back with some Harvey Danger right here on Hodaki.
0: Our very own Jeremy Wells is back as the Taskmaster in the critically acclaimed TV show Taskmaster NZ. 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
2: 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And one man who I'm sure has tickets to the game, Di Henwood. Di, are you nervous or excited about this?
3: Well, to be honest, I'm a little chilly at the moment. I'm just in a wheelie bin at the bottom of the South Stand out in Mount Smart, getting my early prep on. The surface is looking good. It's quite dewy at the moment with a bit of rain overnight. But here's one of those ridge bands. Bastards. 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
8: 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And for me, Alzheimer's isn't a radio ad. It's a disease my mum is battling. So rather than writing an ad, I thought I'd share a memory. I remember mum always had jelly beans in her handbag. I went to visit her recently and offered her a jelly bean, just like she had done 1,000 times for me. I watched her hold it in her hand, and I remember hoping that one little jelly bean might bring back one little memory, just for one little moment. Let's remember, September is Alzheimer's Awareness Month.
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10: To sport and in the NRL, Warriors centre Adam Pompey's escaped a suspension for a shoulder charge in yesterday's loss to the Dolphins. He'll be free to line up next week. In the women's domestic rugby union competition, Hawke's Bay Tui have won a thriller over the Wellington Pride 37-29 in their Whare of Hama Cup championship match. In tennis, a third Grand Slam title for 27-year-old Elena Rybakina after beating Aryna Sabalenka in 3 sets in the US Open women's singles final. It's Rybakina's second major win of the year. American Ben Shelton will take on German Alex

Faith No More Radio. I'm Radio Hodaki, and it is a bit meh across the country weather-wise, but you know what? We want to get these meh days out of the way before we head into summer, and hopefully it is just fine, sunny, blue sky days when by the time summer rolls around. But if you haven't seen yet, Kanye West is currently doing his world tour. He's in the American part of his tour, and he's performed back-to-back-to-back shows in his hometown, Chicago. And say what you want about the man, that his set, his stage production is one of the most out-the-gate things you'll ever see. If you haven't seen it, it's basically stadium, crowd around, right in the middle is half a globe. So half of Earth that just rotates and spins, and he's walking on the top of it performing. Unbelievable. We're going to get straight back into the music. Here's some Quatsa right here on

Collector Soul Shine right here on Radio Hodaki. And just a reminder, if you did purchase a Lotto Powerball ticket, make sure you check yours. $10 million jackpot last night was must win before they go into the new structure, adding four new Powerballs, which basically lowers your chance of winning. But it does make those prizes a lot bigger. So do check your tickets. And if you have come up on the big prize, 3483, let me know. Let's celebrate. We're going to get back straight into the music. Here's The Cult right here on Hodaki.

0: A bit of Everclear right here on Radio Hauraki, the official home of the big shows, Jace, Mike and Keezy, who are three of the most generous people you'll ever come by. They're currently in the midst of their Come Dine With Me series. They had a midwinter Christmas hosted by Hoity J, and I tell you what, the gifts were flying around left and centre. Have a listen.
1: Tell you what I ended up with. Your wife actually got this one, Keezy. She opened it first. Yeah. And it was a night on the town with old Mogi.
2: How good.
3: Which would have been a bit weird in my eyes. If my wife cashes in a voucher and then you and then her and old Mogi just go and get steamed in
1: town. I've never seen your wife look so happy as when she
2: was stoked.
1: She was thrilled.
2: She was absolutely into it. And why wouldn't you be? A night on the town with old Mogi.
1: With old Mogi. God, you never know where you're going to end up, man. And the, as you found out last night, actually, when we went on our date. Now, at the end of it, I stole that off her because I was like, well, actually, I'd just quite like to take myself out for a solo night on the town.
3: But you're going out anyway.
1: No, I'm going out anyway.
2: As was your right. As was your right.
1: Well, I just thought it was best for our relationship, Keezy, if I didn't take out your wife. Fair?
3: I don't know. My relationship's pretty secure, bro. I'm chill, bro.
1: There are a bunch of others as well. A portrait. A portrait painted by my wife.
3: Yes,
2: yeah,
3: so
2: you're a very gifted artist.
3: She is.
1: So you've offered her services. She knew nothing about this.
3: Yeah. So my wife's got that voucher.
1: Yeah, exactly.
3: So and she
2: be
3: wants
2: worth
3: a,
2: something. Actually.
3: She
2: It'd
3: wants
2: be
3: a,
2: worth
3: life,
2: quite a lot of money.
3: A life-size oil painting.
2: Yeah, nice.
1: A tour of Keezy's wife's work.
2: Yeah, behind the scenes.
1: A historical walking tour of the city with Jizzbot.
3: Yeah. I wonder who won that one, actually. I'm not sure who won that one.
1: And a makeover, I think my wife did.
3: Oh, okay.
1: And a makeover by Pugs' missus. She'll come over, have a look at what's in your wardrobe, bin a bunch of stuff and take you out to shop for new things.
3: Yeah, yes. She'll have you in a beret in no time.
0: See how thoughtful old Mogi is? Man, if your friends aren't willing to do that sort of stuff for you, they are not your friends. The Big Show, they return back tomorrow from 4 p.m. So make sure you tune in to them. We're going to take a quick break, but then come back with the Killers right here on Hauraki.
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0: Radio Hauraki, you're with me, Isaac. And Ryan Garcia, welterweight champion of the world, has successfully defended his belt against the UK man Conor Benn in devastating fashion. Second round TKO. Conor Benn did look like he could continue, but to be honest, you don't want to get knocked completely out cold. So Ryan Garcia walks away with the second round TKO, courtesy of a right hand that Conor Benn didn't see coming. And famously, Ryan Garcia has always been known for his left hand. He throws the quickest punch in boxing history. According to experts, it was measured. But it was his right hand this time that got the job done. Now he's A-side in the welterweight division, potentially looking at another fight with Tank or looking to avenge that loss that he had to Rolly Romero. Whatever he does, it is up to him. We're going to pay a couple of bills, but then come back with some black keys right here on Hauraki.
1: Look, we've seen couples split over less.
2: He wants Bathurst. She wants the NRL Grand Final.
1: Or vice versa. Or maybe
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10: 1988. Top Town was on the telly. 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And somewhere on Manchester Street in Christchurch, three friends opened a restaurant called Lone Star. 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

Some local tunes, a bit of She Hard. Feel the Fire right here on Radio Hodaki. I hope your Sunday's going along nice and well. And I've been scrolling Instagram trying to find any sort of footage of Manaya playing football. It is his charity match for multiple sclerosis today. So I just want to see how he's going. I believe he was trying to find the best position to hide in. I suggested goalkeeper because I feel like you could just always put it down to better offense. You know, I tried my best, but that was just a hell of a shot from the other team. But interested to see how that goes. I'm sure he'll give you a full rundown tomorrow morning, 6 o'clock. He is joined by G Lane as Jerry is on leave. So make sure you tune in to the boys tomorrow. Let's get straight back into the tunes. Here's Pearl Jam, Daughter, right here on Hodaki.

But NXS Radio on Radio Hauraki, and I just saw a post on the New Zealand Herald that yesterday was the 113th birthday of Aileen Kaz, who is the oldest person in New Zealand, and the retirement village workers and helpers in her family had nothing but nice things to say about her, saying that she's always got nice things to say about people and she just loves having her family around. You know, I want to live that long, I think. But I have a feeling like I'll hit a certain age, maybe around that 70 mark, where I'll just turn into the grumpiest bastard ever. So maybe not. But a big shout out to Aileen Kaz, who turned 113 as of yesterday. Here's some Queens of the Stone Age right here on Hauraki.

0: Old Jay, every other freckle right here on Radio Hauraki, and our very own Jeremy Wells is back as the Taskmaster in the critically acclaimed TV series Taskmaster NZ. And this year, some of your favourite comedians are preparing to fight tooth and nail to impress Jerry, including Rose Mutterfield, Dave Farnham, Morgana O'Reilly, Reese Mathewson, and many more. We've got $500 up for grabs with a challenge for you set by the Taskmaster himself. Just be listening to Jeremy and I on Hauraki Breakfast Monday and Tuesday and get ready to take on the Taskmaster. Taskmaster is on leave tomorrow, but I'm sure he'll leave some challenges for G-Lane and Manaya to present you. Taskmaster NZ is back Mondays and Tuesdays, 7:30 on TVNZ2 and afterwards on TVNZ Plus. We're going to take a quick break, but then return with some bush right here on Hauraki.
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0: Radio Hodaki, you're with me, Isaac, and that about wraps up my time here with you today. Don't worry, the tunes will continue. Nirvana, System of a Down, Tame Impala, all on the way. And tomorrow, 6 a.m, the boys are back. No Jerry. Manaya is joined by G-Lane to no doubt wrap the weekend of sport that is Manaya's football debut, as well as so much more. So make sure you tune in from 6 a.m. tomorrow. I hope you have a good rest of your night, as well as a good start to your week tomorrow. I'll talk to you when I talk to you. Later, bolt.
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2: Me and my long-suffering partner, we've never had a date in the calendar that we're like, this is our anniversary. But I did propose to her last year, yes. And that was on October 10th, which is Thursday.
3: Oh.
2: So coming up this week is our first ever anniversary. Oh. I don't know what to do. Good morning, Sam. You got any anniversary advice?
4: Yeah, mate. Yeah, I'd like to weigh in. First of all, October 10th is a month away, you lemon. You've got your dates wrong there, mate.
3: That is the most Manaya thing. He does struggle with dates.
2: I'm glad it's that way around and not it was last month.
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6: This is Hodaki Sport.
18: In sport, Richie Moanga believes the All Blacks must be better at building pressure if they want to make a habit of beating South Africa. The returning All Blacks playmaker was not able to prevent a 43-28 loss to and series defeat by the Springboks in Baltimore. Moanga says there are plenty of lessons from the tour.
19: There'll be real good conversation around how can we build pressure, and I think we've seen what we can do with the ball. But it might be what can we do without the ball? What does our defence look like? And really suffocating them down in their own half.
18: Hayden Wild has come out of the swim leg in the top 20 at the Ironman 70.3 World Championships in Nice. Wild will now build into the race on the bike before hauling in competitors on the run, his strongest leg. That's sport. I'm Joe Gilfillan.
6: 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This is 100% music that...

0: Hello, this is Dole from the Datsuns. You're about to hear our new number, Moonstruck Man. This one's kind of about those situations where you find yourself in complete awe of somebody else. We played this one at every show on the latest tour through Europe. Check it out.
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0: Your boss just walked past, didn't say hi, kicked the bin,
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0: Fellas, today it was the opening of the Oasis documentary, Don't Look Back in Anger. I thought I'd be in absolute pieces. I had a few tears here and there, but my wife was in tears as well, but I don't know. At times she was, but that, and she's not a huge Oasis fan. But it might have been because I wouldn't give her my popcorn, Keezy. Like, she wanted my popcorn and to have a
1: did
0: drink
1: you have
0: on
1: a
0: my
1: jumbo one. Or?
0: I did.
1: Yeah.
0: And to have a little sip on my Coke.
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0: Yeah. Oh, is that why you think she was crying?
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9: 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Well, technically it's for Alzheimer's Awareness Month, but for me, it's about my mum. Because Alzheimer's is a disease she's battling. So rather than writing an ad, I thought I'd share a memory. I remember how much Mum loved it when my sister or I called. She loved hearing our voices. She loved feeling connected to us. The other day, my dad passed her the phone so I could say hello. She didn't recognise my voice. So Mum, if you're listening, hi. It's me, Glenn, your son. I miss you. Let's remember, September is Alzheimer's Awareness Month.
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0: 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On Friday, January 22nd, under lights at Hagley Oval, Tim Southey's Team Cricket will face Kieran Reid's Team Rugby.
1: Oh, he's balling!
0: 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There'll be big sixes.
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1: 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Insignificant Other.

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0: 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He wants Bathurst, she wants the NRL Grand Final. Or vice versa. Or maybe you're single and this is why. 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

0: You've mowed the same lawn for 14 years. 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

0: Your boss just walked past, didn't say hi, kicked the bin,
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0: How's that, mate?
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0: 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On Friday, January 22nd, under lights at Hagley Oval, Tim Southey's Team Cricket will face Kieran Reid's Team Rugby.
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Paul from Midwave Breaks, and you're about to check out our latest single, Hyacinth. 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

0: Howdy, this is Scotty from the Boondocks, and you're about to check out our new song, Drive. We wrote this one a little while ago, and it is about trying to leave a situation that you just can't seem to bring yourself to get out of. 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
16: 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But this time, I don't. Because this ad is for Alzheimer's Awareness Month. And for me, Alzheimer's isn't a radio ad. It's a disease my mum is battling. So rather than writing an ad, I thought I'd share a memory. I remember watching sport with my mum. She had her favourite teams, her favourite players, and she'd loudly cheer them on. The other day I put the rugby on. The crowd was loud. The commentators were loud. But my mum stayed silent. I've never heard silence so loud. Let's remember, September is Alzheimer's Awareness Month.
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1: 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So you get what we had here last week, which is the way he wants it. 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

Matt from The Ramfall, and you're about to check out our new track, Bend to Break. This track is about trying to let go of a friendship that was doing more harm than good, and the constant push and pull between knowing you should leave and wanting to hold on. This is the lead single off of our new album, Death of My Youth, which will be out everywhere on July 31st. Local

0: You've mowed the same lawn for 14 years. 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

0: Hey, this is Courtney from Courtney and the Unholy Reverie. You're about to check out our new track, Devil in the Details. The track's about a cycle of repetition, frustration, and the uncomfortable truth that sometimes the thing keeping you stuck is yourself.
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0: The Hot Spring T20 Black Clash is coming back to Christchurch this summer. And on September 16, the day Black Clash tickets go on sale, we'll reveal the newest member of the Hauraki team. 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
24: In this update, Labor wants to ramp up KiwiSaver, with employer contributions rising to 6% by 2032 if elected. It also wants employers to keep paying in when workers pause or reduce their own contributions. Banking expert Claire Matthews says it's a good idea.
25: Otherwise, employees are effectively being paid less than their colleagues because of their financial situation, assuming that they're not contributing because they're struggling financially.
24: The government was told cutting 1,000 public service jobs could save $103 million a year, but the real figure may be closer to $50 million. That's because redundancies cost an average of $52,500 per person, and not all job cuts would actually be redundancies. Supplier costs at foodstuff supermarkets rose 1.9% last month. That's in line with July, according to a new Infometrics index.
26: Just over 5,400 products increased in cost from July to August. A number of household staples have been experiencing cost increases, including meats, sauces and toilet paper.
24: And Auckland's new City Rail Link faces its first true test today as commuters make their way to work. More than 61,000 passengers tested the new tracks during yesterday's official opening. In sport with Export Ultra, the beer for here. A week's rest for the Panthers thanks to a 19-12 NRL qualifying final win over the Roosters in Sydney. They'll face the winner of the Warriors and Knights on Sunday at Eden Park. The Roosters meet the Sharks in Sydney on Saturday. And to Madrid.
1: For the eighth time in Formula One, Kimi Antonelli wins a Grand Prix. He wins the Spanish Grand Prix by 4.3 seconds.
2: Beautiful work, Kimi. Absolute masterpiece.
3: Good job, guys.
24: Meanwhile, Liam Lawson earned 8 points after finishing sixth for Red Bull. That's your newsfeed. 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
6: The Hauraki Breakfast with Jerry Away, it's Manaya Stewart and G Lane.
9: Good morning. Hello, hello, hello. Can't hear myself. Am I on the radio? Are you on the radio?
27: I'm not sure.
9: Can you hear me?
27: I can't hear anything. Can you hear anything?
9: You can hear you.
27: Oh, yeah.
9: There we go. Oh, my God. Good morning.
27: Happy Monday.
9: Welcome into the show. Happy Monday. No Jerry in this week. He's away in America. Staying with some of his rich mates over there.
27: No, I think he went over there. I think he went over there for the 9/11 memorial.
9: Yeah,
27: that's the kind of thing that Jerry does. You know, he's a big American guy like that. He went over, helped commemorate that. Was it 20, 30 years? How or 40 years? Whatever.
9: 25 years.
27: There you go. Yeah.
9: Yeah, means a lot to Jerry. So he's over there celebrating 9/11.
27: I think you'd go to the Middle East if you want to do that.
9: I saw footage of him at. Was it Fenway Park?
27: Yes, he was in Boston.
9: Yes.
27: Yep.
9: Shipping up to Boston.
27: Yep, having a couple of quiet beers. Good weekend, Manaya.
9: Hey,
27: good
9: for
27: weekend
9: me?
27: For you.
9: Yeah, not too bad.
27: Yep.
9: What's that?
27: You look a bit stiff.
9: Bit
27: ginger.
9: Yeah, played in a soccer yesterday.
27: Looked
9: played
27: like
9: my first ever soccer.
27: Looks like you had a hard night in the saddle.
9: Jeez, all right, mate. All right. Have I done something wrong here? Thought I was looking all right today. Good to have you in, Lane.
27: Pleasure.

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1: Oh.
0: The Warriors got tipped up 26-16 in the end.
2: There's the full-time hooter, and that'll be that. The Dolphins have come to Go Media Mount Smart Stadium in Auckland. They have beaten the Warriors 26-16, and the Dolphins are going to host a preliminary final in 2 weeks' time.
1: Jeez, that was heartbreaking. It was a heartbreaking weekend all round, let's be honest. There wasn't a lot of great results. Only good result from the weekend, North Harbour beat Hawke's Bay. That's about it. That's the only little ray of sunshine I've got.
0: I feel like this game, going into it, I was thinking like the way we lose this game is Herbie and Hammer just tear us apart down one side. That is exactly what happened.
1: You're throwing a bit of Cobbo.
0: Yeah, it was just like after, so that Hammer try was in the 66th minute and they just came charging back from, I think it was like 12-8 at halftime. I was at the game. It was a bit of a weird vibe. It felt, I don't know, I guess because everyone was so excited. When I got there, Lily World, which is the bar that's attached to the stadium there, they had shut the gates. Every time I've
1: locked out.
0: So it's actually quite hard to, like, it's up a hill, and so you've got to walk quite far to get there because you can't get dropped off anywhere near the stadium. And then you get there and the gates are shut, and then you've got to do a full lap of Mount Smart to get to your seats. We eventually did get in there. We went back door, so we went into the stadium and then back through into Lily World. But it's like, did they not anticipate how many people were going to show up? Like, they literally knew how many people were coming. So that was weird. Then you get in there, all of the members had been complaining because they, you know, you buy season membership tickets, you are the heartiest Warriors fans, you're sat in your same seats, and then for that game you had to move.
1: Well, they got first bite of the cherry though.
0: Yeah,
1: they didn't miss out on tickets because they are, I think, 24 hours, and I think it's the same this week.
0: Yes.
1: The news, big news, this will even upset Warriors hardcore even more because it's going to the leafy suburb of Mount Eden.
0: Yeah, how do you feel about that?
1: I'm mixed really, because I quite like the fact that teams hate coming to Mount Smart, because I don't know if you've seen, the teams come from opposite tunnels. There's a reason for that, because the opposition changing rooms are awful at Mount Smart Stadium.
0: Yeah.
1: It's a horrible stadium. It's got horrible, but not for the Warriors. They've got great, it's their home ground. They've got great facilities.
0: Yeah.
1: Teams don't like going to Mount Smart, whereas
0: that's the home field advantage.
1: I feel like Eden Park is just a bit too swanky and are a bit too accommodating to guests.
0: 100%. And I think anybody that goes to a lot of Warriors games, there's people always say, oh, well, what's the difference between going to Mount Smart and going to Eden Park? It's, you know, it's just the football field's the same size, it's in the same city. It's just all the little things. Like, you walk in there and it just reeks of burnt donuts from the moment you walk in. The drums are going, the Mount Smart Joker's there. You know, everyone knows their way around.
1: Thousands of lost kids have just been dumped in there and just told, meet you here in 80 minutes.
0: And they're just sliding down the grass embankment. Like, what do those kids do at Eden Park? I think the Mount Smart Joker's going to look weird at Eden Park.
1: He'll get arrested.
0: He'll get arrested for sure.
1: Yeah.
0: How's Pukanakam going to go at Eden Park?
1: look, I,

0: Who are we going to play? The Knights to you know, a nightmarish Mount Smart Stadium?
1: Yeah.
0: Or do we go to a, you know, 40,000, 40-plus thousand at Eden Park?
1: Yeah.
0: I don't know.
1: And I guess the flip side is that, you know, what is it, 20, 25,000 more people now get to go to that game.
0: That's the good story.
1: But if we lose it, then the story's going to be, well, we moved it away. You know, we don't have a good record. I think we've won once at Eden Park.
0: I won't be going. I'm not here this weekend, so there you go. That's a good start.
1: Okay, so there's one more ticket available and the curse is lifted.
0: I do have to admit one thing. I went on Saturday.
1: Did you?
0: Yes.
1: Jeez, you kept that quiet. I didn't see you out there. Okay, well, now I know why we lost. Nick Saunter's going to join us from Eden Park later on in the show. He can explain to me. He can try and convince me why it's better off at Eden Park.
0: Yeah, well, can we get him to just muck up the away changer and
1: yes,
0: make it smaller?
1: Hose it down.
0: Yeah.
1: Hose it down on the afternoon before.
0: Awful.

0: 6:16 on the Hauraki Breakfast Lane. You will have been aware, as everyone around the country will be, that there is a new train station. This isn't a headline from 150 years ago. There's a new... It's one station that's linked like four of them together or something, the City Rail Link.
1: I'm in the who cares camp of this one. It's had far too much media. I mean, they're trying to justify the $6 billion or whatever it was. Could have done with one of those just for a stadium. But no, couldn't care less. Doesn't affect me. Won't help my commute. Might help my day-to-day life at all. So couldn't give a flying fizzuki.
0: Well, Ruta went out and tested it out tomorrow. Yesterday on opening day, didn't you, Ruta? His microphone's off. First question for Ruta. Are you there?
1: I think that sums up the train. I think it sums up the whole inner city rail link. No one cares.
0: Yes. Yeah.
1: No one, not one person cares.
0: Ruta cares, and he joins us in the studio now.
2: I cared.
0: Where'd you go?
2: Look, it was my son's birthday.
1: You did this for his birthday. You're a terrible dad.
2: No, he loves a train, so we took him out. There's actually four new stations, I believe, Manoa, not just one. Mm. We went down to Karanga Ahape, not Karanga Ahape. Karanga Ahape station. Yep. We started there. We went underneath Queen Street, underneath the Sky Tower, down to what was formerly known as Britomart and is now known as Waitemata Stadium as well. Train station.
0: Yep.
2: Yeah, went, I think it's 3.5 kilometres under the ground and ended up having some sushi and some ice cream for his birthday. So
1: I think that is potentially, that's almost child abuse. That is probably one of the worst birthdays I can think of. You're a cruel, cruel man.
2: No, we took the whole family. Everyone had their hot card.
1: Oh, my God.
2: Made sure those things were all topped up.
0: Can you not use your FPOS card on that thing?
2: No.
1: Yeah, you can. Yeah.
2: Can you?
1: Yeah, you can. You can use a credit card.
2: Well, you got to use, because you go through those barriers with the barrier arms, and I thought you had to use the hop card at the thing. I don't think you can.
1: No, you can use your credit card on any public transport.
2: Can you?
1: Yeah, you can.
2: Well, you've told
1: me
2: something.
1: Just get charged full whack for it, that's all. That's all. So, yeah.
0: Do you get a discount on the hop card? So, where does it go? Where can I get to? So, if I want to go from my house to Mount Smart.
2: Right.
0: There's still no train station near my house, so that's...
2: No, but you would go, Manoa, to Henderson, and now there's one that actually goes right the way from west all the way to east.
0: Okay.
1: Well, how's it going to help me? I need to get to Narrowneck.
2: Okay, so what you do, G-Lane...
1: I don't do anything, because it doesn't help me at all.
2: Is you'd still get on the ferry to come back over to the city, and then you'd get on to the train at Waitemata, formerly known as
1: Britomart. I just want to get home, though.
2: Okay, Uber?
0: So, highlights, pits and peaks from the City Rail Link. What is it? Central Rail Link.
1: City Rail Link.
2: Probably the fact that if you've never been on an escalator in your life, which, you know, most people have, but if you've never been on an escalator in your life, you can go down, I reckon, the longest escalators in New Zealand.
0: Oh, good escalators.
2: Yeah, amazing. Long.
1: Oh, worth the money.
2: What is it? $6.5 billion or something?
0: Is half of the trip just an escalator?
2: Yeah.
0: So it is. Okay. Pretty much. Is this going to revolutionise the city? Are you happy that your tax money's gone to this?
2: I think it's still pretty hard to get to Eden Park and to Mount Smart and to the airport.
0: Oh, that's a good point. So I can't use it this weekend to go to Eden Park.
2: Well, I mean, you can use it, but just plan in advance.
0: Oh, well.
1: Can we never talk trains again?
2: Choo-choo.
0: Happily.

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1: Coming up after the 6:30 sports headlines, it's the finals forecaster with the TAB. We've got $100 cash to give away and $100 bonus cash for you to put on the game of your choice this weekend, which unfortunately one of them does involve the Warriors. I was hoping this weekend would be a week off for them, but no luck. Plus, Lane, a Hyrux update that I think will shock and disgust you.
2: You sure?
1: I am sure. That's coming up after 6:30 on the Horeki Breakfast.
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3: G'day, it's Beck here. 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Still teenagers when 1977 went to number one in the UK. So if you're heading along tonight, I'm getting you warmed up with three from Ash for 12 o'clock rock at midday. 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
2: Questions surround Nathan Cleary's availability for the Panthers NRL preliminary final after he played a key role in their 19-12 win over the Roosters yesterday in Sydney. The giant-chinned halfback was sin-binned for dangerous contact to the active kicking leg of Hugo Savala at the end of the first half, which could carry a one-match ban.
1: Cleary, it won't
2: at all. It's the final. It's like State of Origin.
1: Yeah, they don't. they don't suspend players in the finals, particularly players of consequence like Nathan Cleary.
2: Australian consequence.
1: Yeah, that's a good point. If Tamati Martin did that this weekend, they probably would have.
2: 4 weeks he would have got. Hayden Wild has executed his race plan under pressure to win a maiden Ironman 70.3 World Championship in Nice. He finished in 3 hours, 50 minutes and 50 seconds, pipping Norwegian opponent Christian Blumenfelt by 18 seconds. Wild dropped his watch heading out of the final transition and says his brain had to work overtime to figure out his advantage with about 2 kilometres remaining. He earns $128,000 for the feat.
1: Damn. Just back to the Panthers. So because they have won that, they get the week off like we would have.
2: Yep.
1: And so then they play in the, whatever they call that, the
2: elimination final.
1: Yeah. And if we beat the Knights this weekend, we then face the Panthers.
2: Yes.
1: This
2: away.
1: Is about as bad as this could have gone for the Warriors, isn't it? First, starting off with having to face the Dolphins, who I think were a bit of our kryptonite team. Like, they are designed to destroy. Yep. Like, their advantages were in the centres and out wide, which is where our sort of disadvantages
2: we're up the
1: have
2: guts.
1: Been. Yeah. And then the very next game, we play at Eden Park, which is going to be a little bit weird, against the Knights, who are humming. They looked excellent on the weekend as well. We get through that, and then we have to face the old foe again, the Panthers.
2: Well, we're going to beat the Panthers at some stage to win the NRL. You've got to beat them anyway.
1: There's a chance we run into the Dolphins again in the final.
2: In Sydney, in neutral territory, you have to say.
1: Yeah.
2: But look, looking at the Warriors, they often, this season, for some reason, they've almost played better away from home. So I'm regarding this Eden Park game as an away game.
1: Yes, they have. I also think they bounce back after a loss very well. Yeah. Any game that we've lost, we come back and just tear the next team's heart out. So, yeah, I don't know. I would way rather have had just we cruise through the Sharks and then
2: just
1: the Cowboys.
2: Have a week off.
1: Go over there and towel up the Roosters or something, It's gone pretty pear-shaped.
2: I think there's a process you have to go through in the next few days before you'll be all right. From the Drive to Survive desk, Kimi Antonelli has roared closer to his Formula One crown with victory on the streets of Madrid. Liam Lawson came sixth.
1: Yeah.
2: His best finish ever. Meanwhile, 11 activists were arrested after climbing onto a construction crane to protest against the Spanish Grand Prix. The demonstrators, who were reportedly from Greenpeace, planned to hang a banner.
1: I feel like, is it one of the most protested sports of all time, F1? Why do people, is it that sport where people like glue their hands to the starting line and things like that?
2: I don't know. I feel like the V8s burn more petrol. Was that what the protest is about? I don't know. What are they protesting? People being too rich?
1: I think
2: maybe because there's a lot of rich people rolling around the F1.
1: That's a big part of it. But haven't they in F1? Aren't the cars like half electric now to save a little bit of?
2: Yeah.
1: Despite the fact that they're freighted around the world.
2: Yeah, it's
1: at great expense.
2: Van Strapon hates it. Says it's not car racing. It's like basically remote control car racing.
1: Yeah.
2: Yeah.
1: No, I agree.
2: Yeah.
1: Coming up next, Hyrox.
2: My God. You're tricking me. You don't even have to say anything, but just say the word Hyrox and I'm triggered.
1: Well, something awful's happened to a Hyroxer.
2: Good.
1: I'll tell you what it is next. Yeah, you're going to love it. That's Nirvana. Come as you are on the Hodaki Breakfast.

0: 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Lane, yeah. I, sitting across from you here, standing actually.
1: Yeah.
0: Just trying
1: You're
0: to
1: a bit
0: get
1: stiff, aren't you?
0: But more. I am stiff. But I am a member
1: muscular,
0: of the.
1: Muscular.
0: Well, yeah, and it's a lot to do with the fact that I'm a member of the Hyrox community. So
1: I used to like you.
0: The half-ass gym classes that I go and do across the road to try and sweat the beers out.
1: Yeah.
0: One of them's been rebranded to Hyrox.
1: Oh no! Are you serious? Are you actually doing it?
0: It's not. But they've just rebranded it that to try and get more people into.
1: You keep telling yourself that. You keep telling yourself.
0: Well, there's no like wall balls or anything like. Isn't that part of it? And we don't have to run.
1: You cheating on your missus? Because that's pretty much what Hyrox is. If you're not doing Hyrox as a couple, the other one's banging.
0: That's a good point.
1: You.
0: Oh, dude, she's just joined a gym around the corner from me. That's
1: same. I mean, that's what
0: some
1: that's,
0: sort of Hyrox thing too.
1: Because CrossFit was the same. It's just been rebranded as Hyrox. But you know, if you're not doing it as a couple, I've had a word to Matt Heath. That's why when you go to Hyrox, and if you're not doing it with your couple, you're there as a support person. You're basically just making sure they're not banging their teammates. That's what.
0: Well,
1: it
0: that
1: is.
0: Would explain because a large component of it seems to be filming yourself doing it. You have to be shirt off or in the tightest clothing imaginable.
1: Yeah.
0: I showed up there in a Warriors shirt last week and was asked to remove it.
1: Yeah, I turned up once with a long lens camera and that didn't go down well.
0: So the organiser of a Hyrox fitness race issued a statement on Saturday night confirming that a major clean-up operation was launched during the Hyrox Beijing competition after an Australian athlete suffered, and this is how they worded it, severe fecal incontinence mid-race and kept going all the way to the finish line. There's a photo in the doc there. You can see it. Do you want to describe that?
1: Okay. If you imagine what a classic Hyrox CrossFit person would look like, dangerously kind of skinny, not wearing much, and what can only be described, there's a photo from behind and doing the burpee squat. She's at the top of the burpee squat, and what can only be described as a chocolate milkshake going down the back of her leg.
0: Zoe's face.
1: It's so gross.
0: It is so gross. It is like she has just walked out of a swamp. You know, that she was up to her waist in swamp water, got up and walked out. So she kept going. This is the kind of thing that usually happens on like a marathon or something. But the problem here is
1: Paula Radcliffe.
0: So I don't know if you've seen. Yeah, exactly. Yeah. So I don't know if you've seen how these Hyrox things work. One of the events is you got to push a sled along. And then another one is you do a burpee and then jump forward and then do another burpee. Now, she's done all of that with the
1: chocolate milkshake.
0: How did they fecal incontinence mid race? Why? So this is what
1: she sort of got action then.
0: So my thing about Hyrox has always been, I feel like it's sports for people who can't catch a ball.
1: Yep.
0: You know, if you're a little bit too gummy to go and play an actual sport, you go and do Hyrox so you can still compete at something. You don't have to push through this. Like if you shit yourself, surely that's the end of. You know, like if you were saving an orphan from a burning building and you shit yourself then, carry on, push through the pain barrier and save that kid. Like, if you're just doing a Hyrox.
1: Well, from my example, if you're just at a party, you just punch through.
0: Yeah. Has this happened to you? I feel like.
1: I've suffered severe fecal incontinence, 100%.
0: What happened?
1: I was at the urinal, may have, not trusted. I shouldn't have trusted one, and I did. And next minute,
0: High impact. And what, did you push through and finish the party out?
1: I did. In true Hyrox fashion. But I enjoy here the race organisers are confirmed. They immediately isolated and disinfected the area, okay? So that's fine. And they disposed of all equipment and waste in line with regulations. So obviously this was a problem.
0: There's the shit yourself regulation.
1: After the event, they replaced the carpet. After the event, by the way. So after the event, after everyone's crawled through it themselves, it's okay because they replaced the carpet and they did a deep clean.
0: Could you imagine if you owned that gym and the afters, they had the Hyrox thing going Saturday?
1: Good. Yeah, good.
0: Good. Hey, we're going to have to tear up all of the carpet in here. Why? What's happened? One of the, they're calling it fecal incontinence.
1: Yeah, we had a milkshake spill on aisle 5.
0: We had a milkshake.
1: Milkshake spill.
0: We had to invoke the milkshake protocol.
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5: Can't wait.
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5: It's going to be real good.
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5: Yes.
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5: Yeah, just big loopy bastards.
3: Jace, have you ever heard of the run at Straight Comp?
5: Yeah, man, I've seen it too.
3: Do you reckon we can have a go at it, me and you?
5: Yeah, totally. Totally.
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1: That's right, we've teamed up with the TAB to celebrate the finals footy. Listen out for the cue to call, which just played, and you can score $100 cash instantly, plus lane the winnings from a $100 bonus bet that we'll put on your behalf, all thanks to the TAB. And if that wasn't enough, every caller that gets through puts themselves in the draw for the ultimate grand final viewing setup. We're talking a Lazy Boy, mini fridge, new TV, the whole setup.
2: Oh, yeah.
1: It's a hell of a prize. Let's go to the lines. We find Blake from Christchurch. Morning, Blake. How's Christchurch?
3: Oh, not too bad. Sun's out, so...
1: Your thoughts on the Warriors' performance on Saturday?
3: That sums it up.
1: That's about how I felt as well. I was at the game and I was talking to a lot of people afterwards, and that's exactly the sentiment that everyone had. It was like, well, it's another week this week. We go again, this time at Eden Park against the Knights. We got $100 cash straight off the rip for getting through, Blake. We could put $100 on something for you this weekend. It's early doors, so try scorer markets and things like that aren't out. You're basically just going head to head. What are you thinking, Blake?
3: I'm thinking either the Waz head-to-head or the Cronulla Sharks line at 7.5.
1: Ooh, don't mind the Cronulla Sharks. Did you watch the Roosters-Panthers game last night?
3: I did indeed.
1: Yeah, I felt like the Roosters were unlucky not to win that.
3: So did I, which doesn't make me overly confident as a Sharks fan, but hey.
2: What are you going to do then? What are you going to go for?
3: Back the Waz.
1: It, Blake. Up the Waz. Good stuff, mate. You're also in the draw to win there to Lazy Boy, mini fridge, the new TV, all of that stuff. So best of luck, Blake.
3: Beautiful. Thank you, fellas.
1: No worries. Get your bet on finals footy with the TAB. I know I did this weekend. Didn't have much luck. Just Queens of the Stone Age on the Hodaki Breakfast.

0: 6:53 on the Hodaki Breakfast with Manaya and G Lane in for Jerry, who is away on a sojourn in America. The Americans have come a bit closer to us, Lane. The NFL was on at the MCG over the week. Was it over the weekend?
1: It was on Friday lunchtime, about lunchtime New Zealand time. The 49ers played the Rams at the MCG, 100,000 people.
0: One of the teams flew over a week before did like a PR tour.
1: 49ers, yep.
0: And then the other team who had sent... Were they sleep researchers for like a year beforehand to try and find the optimum way to run this? They flew in the night before the game.
1: Yep.
0: On a chartered flight that had 70-something beds in it.
1: Yes.
0: Got in just in time for the game, flew out straight away afterwards as well.
1: They got toweled up. It was the LA Rams. So we know
0: Lose?
1: Yeah, they lost hard. The 49ers tipped over the Rams at the MCG.
0: Shame.
1: But massive shame. I don't think they'll be doing that again because they used the same. They did that because they play quite a few NFL games in London. Two a year, I think.
0: Yeah.
1: And they did that same model. However, the US to the UK is a 6 or 7 hour flight. Only a 2 or 3 hour time difference. It's not. Not that bad.
0: Yeah.
1: But in this case, a 17-hour flight. Turns out that staying a week beforehand is... And also, to be fair, the crowd were all behind the 49ers, given
0: the Rams. Because they'd just been there.
1: Yeah, given the Rams came in and out.
0: I've always thought this, because I've heard of people in the past that go into London, and so they... The week before, start G'ing themselves up and start getting... Like, going to bed at different times and trying this and that to... I genuinely think there's nothing you can do for it except when you get there, just go on a heinous bender for as long as you possibly can. Go to sleep at like 1 a.m, wake up the next day. Are you hungover? Are you jet lagged? Who knows? Who cares? Let's go.
1: Yeah.
0: That's the only way that jet lag works.
1: Well, maybe they should have done that. Maybe the LA Rams should have done that.
0: The bender method.
1: Hey, but the numbers out of the MCG, I mean, like, I'm not a NFL fan. I consume so much NFL content via Netflix that I probably should be an NFL fan, but I'm not. I watch quarterback. I've watched a bunch of docos on, you know, quarterbacks that have gone on benders and other such like, but haven't really got into it. However, there's some pretty interesting numbers out of MCG. So over 100,000 people, ticket prices were pretty insane. Like, for the nosebleeds, it was 700 Australian. For the average ticket, we're looking close to 1,000. So if you, and there were 100,000 people there, if you average that out to say, I don't know, $700 maybe is the average, it's still 60 million Australian in tickets.
0: Christ.
1: And of course, the amount of beers drunk as well. There was one brand of beer, the Tallboy cans, you know, that they serve in the US.
0: Oh, like the 620 millers.
1: Yeah, they sold 54,000 of this one brand, and they were $22 each Australian. So that's over $1 million Australian in one brand of beer and Tallboys.
0: Holy.
1: They sold out in other brands as well. So talk about, you know, you look at how much it would have cost to charter a plane with 70 lie-flat beds. The fact that they have made, you know.
0: How much was it?
1: They weighed 60-odd million from the ticketing alone and over $1 million in one brand of beer.
0: They could have just about built a new rail network in...
1: Not quite. Not quite. Wouldn't have paid for a rail station in New Zealand.
0: Coming up after 7 o'clock, Would You Rather continues. It'd be interesting to see what people want to go for, Bathurst or the NRL. I wonder if some people have cooled on the NRL Grand Final after that result in the weekend. Plus, Joey Wheeler joins us to talk about the All Blacks on the Hauraki Breakfast.
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19: In this update, a coroner's warning young people not to let drunk mates sleep it off after a 20-year-old Otago Uni student died following a Dunedin party in 2023. The student became unconscious after heavy drinking.
20: The coroner says he inhaled vomit and died of asphyxia. Partygoers tried clearing his throat, attempted CPR and called an ambulance, but he couldn't be revived. The coroner says it's a tragic illustration of the dangers of binge drinking and people should call 111 when someone's unconscious after drinking.
19: Labor wants employers to keep paying into KiwiSaver even if workers pause or reduce their own contributions and lift the employer rate to 6% by 2032. But banking expert Claire Matthews says some businesses could offset the extra cost by holding back future pay rises. National says it would spend an extra $7 million a year on policing Auckland's public transport network if re-elected. The funding would add 50 officers focused on busy stations, transport hubs and high-risk services during peak times. And speaking of transport in Auckland, the City Rail Link faces its first real test this morning as commuters head to work.
21: This is what the CRL's really for, to help people get to school and work. And I spoke to a 76-year-old woman going to work on the train. She told me she just loves it.
19: In sport with Export Ultra, the Bear for here. A week's rest for the Panthers thanks to a 19-12 NRL qualifying final win over the Roosters in Sydney. They'll face the winner of Sunday's Warriors Knights playoff at Eden Park. And Southland have ended a three-match losing stretch with a 43-12 home win over Bay of Plenty to conclude round 7 of rugby's NPC. Hawke's Bay remain on top of the table despite suffering their first loss of the season to North Harbour. That's your newsfeed. 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
0: wrapping their hands around the tiller of the good ship Hauraki. It's Manaya Stewart and G Lane on the Hauraki Breakfast.
1: Yeah, welcome along to the show. Jerry away on a sojourn over to the US. He flew out on 9/11. Do your own research into that. Welcome into the show, G Lane, for a Monday morning. Good to have you here.
3: Yeah, good to be here, mate. A bit of a tough weekend, though, wasn't it, if you're a sports fan?
1: Nothing went well.
3: Yep. Only thing that went well for me is North Harbour tipped over the Magpies yesterday. That's about the small little ray of sunshine.
1: Yes, yeah, we've already been pouring over the Warriors result. But Nick Sauntner, CEO of Eden Park, he joins us at about the 7:40 mark. The Warriors are going to play their game. It's announced yesterday afternoon. Their next game will be at Eden Park. Yeah, that is confirmed.
3: Yeah, it is confirmed, and we're just going to live with it. But now we need Nick Sauntner and his team at Eden Park to do us a solid.
1: Yeah.
3: We need it to make it the most hostile ground for the Knights to come to. I don't want any red carpet laid out. I don't want any of that. I want a shed that's a changing shed that's disgusting, a warm-up area that is the size of a cupboard. We're going to make it as uncomfortable as possible because I have a feeling that they're way too hospitable.
1: Yes, I remember stories coming out of like the 90s where visiting sheds would be hosed down.
3: Yep.
1: So they're soaking wet. And then when you come in, it's about 4 degrees.
3: Yeah, we need to do that.
1: Could we do that? Because I've been into the changing rooms in Eden Park.
3: Yeah.
1: They're lovely.
3: So
1: they're
3: spacious.
1: Delightful. There's spa pools in there.
3: Yeah, it's everything.
1: It's a really nice place to stay.
3: A little kitchenette in the corner. You can make yourself a cuppa. You can make your microwave, a little kind of pressure cooker there. Yeah. A little kind of, what do you get? Whatever you want there.
1: Rip them out. What are we doing? We can't be providing any hospitality to the Knights when they come over here. I'm interested to see. I got to be honest, I am of the opinion that we should be, you know, the home field advantage is at Mount Smart for a million different reasons. So I'd like him to convince me otherwise. Rhys Mathewson joins us. He's going to be on Taskmaster NZ Season 7, which starts tonight as well. And would you rather? NRL Grand Final or Bathurst. Up next, though, Joey Wheeler, disgraced former Highlander.
3: Oh.
1: What did he make of the All Blacks game against the Springboks over the weekend? Were they walking around? Are they on steroids? did they pay the refs off in America there? Joey Wheeler's up next.

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0: 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We're just trying to get Joey Wheeler up on the line. Now, while we do that, though, our very own Jeremy Wells is back as the Taskmaster in Season 7. Can you believe they've done 7 series of that?
1: I can't believe they've brought him back 7 times.
0: I can't either.
1: I mean, he's pulled the wool over so many people's eyes. I mean, this radio station, Seven Sharp.
0: For a decade.
1: I mean, that's almost been a decade as well. And now he's done it with this. He's like, he's some sort of chameleon. At some stage, he's going to get found out.
0: He has to. He can't keep getting away with it. Because I know when he started on Taskmaster, he obviously didn't watch it. And he thought he was just going to show up and dish out points willy-nilly. Yeah. And the feedback that he got, because there's a massive international audience for this show. And they watch, you know, they watch the English one, then they want to watch every other country. And so they came to the New Zealand one and were like, what's this guy doing? He's disrespecting the sanctity of Taskmaster by just dishing points out willy-nilly. So he was accosted about that. Mondays and Tuesdays, 7:30 p.m. on TVNZ2 and also on TVNZ Plus this year. Features some of your favourite comedians.
1: Hell of a lineup this year.
0: Yeah, Rose Matafeo, Dave Funny, a dear friend of yours.

0: How closely did you put that?
1: Well, you know, a lot of people, you spend a lot of time with people, bodily functions sync up. You know what I'm talking about?
0: Periods.
1: Yeah, well, no. More a men's function. Every morning we would toilet at the same time. Every morning we were in sync. And so I'd be in a cubicle and I'm like, is that you, Dave? And he'd go, is that you, Lane? And we're like, hey, dump buddy. And so we were dump buddies. And we've got a little dump buddy song that we sing when we see each other.
0: Did you sing it on the toilet?
1: Yeah, we've kind of made it up on the toilet. But now I bump into him, at the Warriors games. I bump into him, he comes into the office every now and then. Dump buddy, you're my dump buddy. So Dave Farnett, he will be hilarious because he is one of the funniest dudes you'll come across.
0: I wonder if he does the dump buddy song. Morgan O'Reilly, Reese Mathewson, Hawani Hortini. We've got $500 every day to give away, thanks to Taskmaster as well. We'll set a challenge for that later on in the show after about 8:30. But last week on the Daily Wounder, the Hauraki Breakfast podcast, we caught up with Reese Mathewson. You can find the full chat wherever you get your pods.
2: Reese Mathewson, you are on Taskmaster season
3: seven.
2: Seven. I can't remember what number it's up to now.
3: Seven, yeah.
2: You are one of the cast.
0: Are you aware of how big a following Taskmaster has internationally? Because we weren't on this show until Jerry started receiving a bunch of feedback from overseas.
3: Oh, yeah. Taskmaster fans are rabid.
0: Yeah.
3: And I'm a Taskmaster fan. I fell in love with the UK version. And from there, they just want more.
0: Yeah.
3: It's their addiction where they want as much as they can get. And if they have to watch the New Zealand, they will.
0: Yeah. And so... And so when Jerry started, there was a right and wrong way to be the Taskmaster that you weren't really aware of.
2: Nah. I mean, I'd watched a bit of Taskmaster UK because I needed to do it. But also, after watching about four episodes, I realised that this was going to be problematic for me if I kept watching it, because I was going to be attempting to be basically Greg Davies. And
3: doing an impression rather than doing what makes you you.
2: Yeah, and I realised I was not going to be able to do a very good impression of that because he's amazing. And I mean, the whole show was designed by Alex Horn for Greg Davies and himself. So Alex Horn is the Taskmaster's assistant. He owns the production company that owns the show.
0: Oh, does he?
2: He owns the format. He comes up with all of the tasks on the UK one and most of the tasks around the rest of the world, eh, Reese?
3: No, I think each version has their own like team working on it, but he will often steal a task. If it does well on a local version, he'll go, thanks, we'll have that.
2: Yeah, but he also made Greg Davies the Taskmaster because he's like, Greg's going to be great at just coming in, passing some judgment, being an asshole, and then going home.
3: I read a great comment last week about the distinction between Taskmaster, and it said Greg Davies is a despotic tyrant and Jeremy Wells is a bored pervert.
2: This is why I don't read the comments.
3: That is
2: why I don't go online.
3: Yeah, I think I read a lot of comments, but I would never make one. And the idea of being a person who comments on the internet,
0: my God,
3: you have to take that into account of whose opinion you're actually reading how much time they have on their hands.
2: Yeah, I think that's fine in my experience. And this is an interesting thing for you as well, Reese, but I think that's fine. And you can apply that logic most of the time if you're well rested, if you're feeling okay about yourself, if you've had a good day. But as soon as... you're tired, you're maybe not feeling 100% confident in yourself, whatever, and you read something, all of a sudden they cut right into your soul. And you start forgetting about all that other stuff.
3: Yeah, the ones that stick with you are the ones that you agree with.
0: Yes.
3: There's a small part of it you go, yeah, I can see that. It's not the ones where they just go, this person's shit, and they just dunk on you. You go, well, we have a difference of opinion, that's not going to matter. When someone goes... I thought it was okay, and I thought he was a bit boring. You go, oh, God.
0: Yeah, because you were going, was I a bit boring?
3: Yeah.
0: Oh, my God. No, that happens. I can imagine it must happen on, like, stand-up. If you say you have, like, a Barney with the missus, or you have, like, some sort of thing, then you go on stage, you're a little bit off, and then everyone's like, geez, he was shit. And you're like, right on your worst day, that's when they go...
3: Oh, totally.
0: You sucked.
3: Totally.
0: Open up Instagram. This guy sucks at beauty.
2: Oh, yeah. I don't know. I think you go there looking for some reinforcement and it generally doesn't deliver for you.
3: No.
2: That's my experience of it.
0: I will say bored pervert hit the nail on the head, though, to be fair.
2: Yeah, that feels about accurate.
4: Jerry and Manaya, the Hauraki Breakfast.

0: simple question. Would you rather the NRL Grand Final or the Bathurst 1000? Call 0800 Hodaki now to get in the draw.
1: That's right, two of the biggest sporting events on the calendar are coming up in October. The Bathurst 1000 and the NRL Grand Final. It's a pretty easy question. Which of these two would you rather go to? G-Lane, for you?
2: It's the Grand Final all the way. Because do you know why? Because it's on the Sunday and you can have a full weekend in Sydney. Yep. You've got the Randwick races on the Saturday as well, so you can go out there. So, look, if your team is in the Grand Final or not, it's still a great weekend. So you get really, if your team is in the final, then you'll pump the brakes, obviously, on the Saturday, potentially.
1: Yeah.
2: But if your team's not, then hell, you just let the handbrake off and go for it. Yeah,
1: absolutely. All right, let's go to Dunners, where we find Tom from Dunners. Good morning, Tom. How is Dunners?
3: Oh, mate, it's a beautiful day here today, down in Dunnell. The sun's out, 18 degrees today, they reckon.
1: Oh, a stunner.
2: Stop it.
1: An absolute stunner.
3: Oh, you wouldn't read about it, would you?
1: Nah.
2: Get the kit off. Get the kit off.
3: Oh, mate, don't have to tell me twice.
1: Tom from Dunners, Bathurst or NRL?
3: Oh, I'll be going Bathurst, mate.
1: Oh, really? Is this a bucket list thing for you?
3: Oh, it's got to be, yeah.
1: You ever been to Bathurst before?
3: Can't say I have, eh?
1: No, okay. All right, Tom, we'll chuck you in the draw, mate. Best of luck.
3: Awesome. Thanks, mate.
1: Let's go to Wellington. Michael from Wellington. Morning, Michael. How's Wellington this morning?
4: Manukau is beautiful down here, brother. Absolutely beautiful.
1: Jeez, what's going on? It's an absolute belter of a day this morning, isn't it?
2: Michael, what about you, mate? Where are you going to go? Are you going to go to the NRL Grand Final or are you going to the great race in Mount Panorama?
4: NRL, mate. NRL. Keep the faith, bro. Keep the faith.
1: Yes, I love that.
2: Keep the faith.
1: Love the optimism. Michael will chuck you in the draw as well. Brendan, don't tell me it's a stunner in Cambridge as well, is it?
5: Oh, it's always a stunner in Cambridge. Present champion.
2: Is there still plenty of kind of swinging and wife swapping going on in Cambridge, or was that more around my era?
5: Probably in your era, but I think it might still have in some circles.
1: Well, they say it's gone down ever since Lane left the Waikato. It's never been the same. Brendan, would you rather swap wives at the NRL or Bathurst?
5: NRL, thank you.
1: NRL, brilliant.
2: Very good.
1: Brendan, we'll chuck you in the draw as well. It's as easy as that. Another chance to get in the draw for that coming up after 8 o'clock, the NRL Grand Final or the Bathurst. I expected a few more people picking Bathurst after that weekend.
2: You reckon?
1: But they're keeping the faith.
2: Yeah, nah, good on them.

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1: Coming up after 7:30 sports headlines, it's Academic, a $100 Bunnings voucher up for grabs. Plus, Nick Sauner, the CEO of Eden Park, is going to join us. The Warriors play their week two playoff game against the Knights there this Sunday. I feel like I've seen this headline so many times, and I couldn't tell whether it was real or not. Well, it's real.
2: Yep.
1: It's happening, and it's happening this Sunday night. So we're going to be talking to Nick Sauner about how he can make Eden Park as hostile for the Knights as possible on the Horaki Breakfast.
0: The Horaki Breakfast. 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
3: G'day, it's Beck here. Irish rockers Ash are back in the country and are playing the Turning Fork in Auckland tonight, celebrating 30 years of their breakthrough album, 1977. Love you to go from Ash came out of the 90s alternative scene with tracks like Girl from Mars, Goldfinger and Kung Fu. Kung Fu. And they were still teenagers when 1977 went to number one in the UK. So if you're heading along tonight, I'm getting you warmed up with three from Ash for 12 o'clock rock at midday. Yeah. Tell me what songs of theirs that you want to hear on 3483 or send me an iHeart talk back. And we're still asking you to choose Bathurst or the NRL Grand Final. 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
2: Expected returns from injury are set to bolster the 34-man All Black squad for the Bledisloe Cup Series against the Wallabies starting October 10th. The touring party are about to wing their way home from the US after their defeat to the Springboks. Coach Dave Rennie says American dad Luke Jacobson, Adi Savea, will remain sidelined against the Wallabies, but always blow on the Quintu Pire, the German Anton Segner, and dog roll Barrett. Scott Barrett should be back.
1: I feel like we missed dog roll over there in South Africa.
2: Yeah, we'd missed a bit of mongrel over there.
1: Yeah.
2: He would have been quite good in the dark arts.
1: Well, he's one of the few players in the All Blacks that wouldn't look out of place in the Springboks team.
2: Yeah, that's right. Southland, in terms of the NPC, have ended a three-match losing streak. They have beaten Bay of Plenty 43-12. Hawke's Bay remain at the top of the table despite suffering their first loss of the season against North Harbour, going down 31-24 in Napier. And good to see the return of the Harbour Master, the mascot for North Harbour. One of the last remaining mascots that has a 35kg fiberglass head.
1: Yeah.
2: And the chin of the Harbour Master looks like a big couple of sets of balls hanging off his head.
1: One of the craziest things you'll ever see. Now, not to be confused with the... Doesn't Wellington have a Harbour Master as well?
2: Do they? I think they should have a Harbour Master off. Yeah. It's North Harbour. It's in the name. Wellington can't be doing that, particularly how crap Harbour are. and it's a rest week for the Panthers, thanks to Squeaky Bum 19-12 qualifying final win over the Chookies in Sydney. The Chooks meet the Sharks now in Sydney on Saturday. Penrith's next playoff game will be the preliminary final against the winner of this weekend's battle at Eden Park, the Warriors and the Knights.
1: Yeah, speaking of, Nick Sauntner, the CEO of Eden Park, joins us on the show up next. We want to know how can he make this thing as hostile as possible for the Knights?
2: Wait, I'm into it. Let's leave poos in the changing room. Let's greenlit muscles in the curtains. Let's put jello in the toilets.
1: The guy from the TAB. I bet he spends a bit of time in there. Here's Rachie against the machine. Killing him the name on the Hauraki Breakfast.

you do what they told ya. Now you do what they told ya. Now you do what they told ya. Now you do what they told ya.

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0: 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So the Warriors went down to the Dolphins on Saturday night. But the good news is they still have one more home playoff in the NRL finals. They will be taking on the Knights in Auckland on Sunday evening. But the game has been moved from Go Media Stadium to Eden Park. Joining us now, Eden Park CEO Nick Sortner. Nick, what are we going to do to make sure that this is as inhospitable to the Newcastle Knights as possible?
2: Good morning, gents, and thanks for your time. As you can imagine, we want 50,000 Warriors fans here from gate opening and make it the fortress for the Warriors. We want them to. Every person should be required to bring in a sign. Show their support, show their colours, and make this as hostile as possible. It was a bit of a surprise, obviously, with Saturday's performance, but now we've moved the game 1 week forward. But that being said, we're prepared.
1: Hey Nick, I know that because you guys lay out the red carpet for guests at Eden Park. I know that. I've been there myself. The facilities are great. Now that's my concern at the moment.
0: Yeah,
1: and
0: too good.
1: I'm looking at the away changing sheds, and we need to make that look. The Newcastle Knights, they come from Newcastle, so their expectations are pretty low when it comes to just a general urban sprawl. But we need to make that changing room as hostile as possible. Is there any chance we can rip all the carpet out? We can maybe hose it down, leave some gifts in there, whether it's a green lit muscle underneath the cistern lid of the toilets. What's Eden Park going to do to try and, you know, make it as hostile as possible for them?
2: Well, it turns out we're doing some renovations in the away change rooms. They were going to be ready for the next week. So there won't be power, there won't be hot water, and actually there won't be lockers. So other than that, they'll be fine.
1: Perfect. That's exactly what we need, Nick.
0: When did you guys find out that Eden Park would be hosting this game? Was it pretty much yesterday?
2: Well, with 20 minutes to go in the game, that sort of changed, didn't it? And the WhatsApp messages started, and there was correspondence on Saturday night and looking at scheduling, what time, what day, and then Cameron George and I talked early on Sunday morning, had confirmation from the NRL, and then now we're in a position we want to sell 50,000 tickets. We want to see every Warriors fan from across the country behind the team.
0: Are you worried at all that the Warriors don't have an amazing record at Eden Park? Is there anything we can do to try and help on that and on that front?
2: Well, we're opening the outer oval early. They'll be doing captain's runs and training sessions here during the week to get familiar. The reality is probably there wouldn't be a player in that side that's played at Eden Park for a NRL game. I'm sure there's been players that have played internationally here. I mean, the Warriors are good enough to win at any ground, and to win a premiership in the NRL, you've got to be able to win at a core stadium. So they've got to be able to win at any facility. And this week, we're going to make sure with the support behind them that the place is chockers.
0: And what's the details with tickets? I know last week a lot of people missed out. There's now 25,000-ish more tickets available. When do they go on sale?
2: Yeah, so today competing club members are at 12 noon. Then members without a ticket, so non-ticketed members, they come on at 6 p.m. today. And then general public Tuesday the 15th at 12 o'clock. So we just want to make sure tickets are available through Ticketmaster. Don't miss out. This will be the biggest game in league history in the country, and we want to see the place fall to the rafters.
1: Yeah, hell yeah. Totally behind you, Nick Sauna, Eden Park CEO. I'm still keen to sneak in there and put a green lit muscle under the cistern of the away changing sheds. Thanks for joining us, Nick Sauna. And don't forget, members today at midday, general public tomorrow midday. Get in it.
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5: Fellas, today was the opening of the Oasis documentary, Don't Look Back in Anger. 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I had a few tears here and there, but my wife was in tears as well, but I don't know. 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

0: 7:50 on the Hauraki Breakfast. Time now to play It's Academic, the game where we'll ask you five questions. 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Is your high school on there, G-Lane?
1: St. Paul's Collegiate? Not sure.
0: St. Paul's Collegiate?
1: Not sure.
0: No, not on there yet. Go to the phone lines. Catherine from Christchurch. This might not be the first time you've been asked this morning, being from Christchurch. What high school did you go to?
2: Villa Maria College.
0: Okay.
1: Excellent.
0: Zoe, okay. What's the book on Villa Maria?
3: They're cool.
0: Okay.
1: They're
0: cool. It's not what you were saying off air. Catherine, you know how this works. Five questions, get three right, you win yourself a $100 Bunnings voucher.
2: Perfect.
0: All right.
1: Okay.
0: Jelaine, will you do us the honour of asking the questions?
1: I will. Let's go. Let's get into it. Catherine, what is the capital of Greece?
2: Athens.
1: What is the largest species of shark?
2: Hammerhead.
1: What is the smallest prime number?
2: One.
1: What is the chemical symbol for iron?
2: Ooh. Iron. I don't know. I-O.
1: What's the longest bone in the human body?
2: The humerus?
0: No, she's done. No good.
1: So the largest species of shark is the whale shark. And the smallest prime number is 2. The chemical symbol for iron is Fe. And the femur is the longest bone in the human body. Sorry, Catherine.
2: Not a worry.
0: We've had a text through from Daniel. Justice for Tony Claus. One is technically the lowest prime number.
1: Oh, okay.
0: I mean, I don't know. It depends how you... What is a prime number? Isn't it just divisible by one and itself?
1: Yeah. Still only would have got 2, though.
0: Yeah.

0: coming up on the Hauraki Breakfast.
1: Your next chance to get in the draw for Would You Rather, the Bathurst 1000 or the NRL 1000. The take on the Taskmaster game, $500 up for grabs thanks to Taskmaster NZ Season 7, which starts tonight 7:30 on TVNZ. Plus, Joey Wheeler, disgraced former Highlander, he'll join us as well. Also, Tony Lyle and I played in a soccer yesterday.
2: Some would say a comedic game of soccer.
1: Yes, the first soccer I've ever played. The second for Tony. We now have three caps between us. We'll do a full deep dive on that straight after 8 o'clock.
0: The Hauraki Breakfast. 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You know what fixes that? Being 2,000 kilometres away with a beer in your hand and his emails going to spam.
3: We're underway in the Bathurst 1000. There's the kickoff. Grand final is underway.
0: Bathurst or the NRL Grand Final.
4: Yeah. Now, what would you rather be?
0: It's your choice.
5: 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Radio Hauraki's Would You Rather. The NRL Grand Final or the Bathurst 1000. 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
2: In this update,
4: A coroner has called it a grim example of our youth drinking culture after an Otago Uni first-year student died following a heavy night of drinking in 2023. The student choked on vomit while unconscious at a party.
20: Partygoers cleared the student's throat, started CPR and called an ambulance, but he couldn't be revived. Associate Coroner Emma Van Son says it's senseless and tragic and illustrates the dangers of binge drinking. She says the first instinct is often to let a passed out friend sleep it off, but that's when things can go from bad to worse and people should call 111.
4: A passenger ferry has capsized in the Java Sea near Indonesia, leaving 6 people dead. More than 100 have been rescued, but around 130 people are still missing. Auckland's new City Rail Link faces its first real rush hour test this morning as commuters make their way to work. Acting Director of Public Transport, Richard Harrison.
21: People are going to be trying lots of new routes, learning new ways that they can commute in and out of the city. Aucklanders are keen to come out and have a look at their new train network, so be ready to wait.
4: Coming in from West Auckland this morning is passenger Pina.
22: I'm 76. I'm still working. I enjoy.
4: In sport with Export Ultra, the beer for here. Hayden Wilds relied on the clock in his head to win a maiden Ironman 70.3 world title in Nice. He admits he was blind to his pace in the half marathon after a blunder leaving the final transition.
23: I had all my things in my hand and I kicked my watch and I think I kicked it all the way into the marina, so might have to go and buy a new one. So that was a bit frustrating.
4: And Mercedes driver Kimi Antonelli has extended his lead in Formula One with victory around the Madrid street circuit, his 8th triumph of the campaign. Red Bull's Max Verstappen was second, with McLaren's Lando Norris third. That's news and sport. 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
1: 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A soccer football, played it with T-Bone Tony Lyle, his second ever soccer. We'll go through the full casualty ward after Nirvana. What's working, what's not, who won, and how did we go?

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1: Nice work. Hey, we've got Tony Lyle in the studio here. You two played a football match yesterday. Yes. And you're limping around. You're kind of swapping battle stories and battle scars and showing each other photos like you just came back from the front line of Ukraine. But really, you just played a B-grade kind of celeb football match, didn't you?
2: Yes, we certainly did.
0: B-grade's high praise.
2: That is high grade. For the type of football that was going on, it was very, very low grade. But yes, we did. We ran around. I've actually got my winner's medal around my neck right now because.
1: But why?
2: The teal
1: why
2: team,
1: did you play?
2: It is Multiple Sclerosis Awareness Week this week. And so it was called the Battle of the Boots, raising funds for MS. And you can still donate, by the way. Go to the MS Auckland Instagram page and I don't follow your nose and you get through there. But basically, a whole bunch of people, and as you said, very B grade celebrity list, rolled out and played a game of football and they'd put a lot of work into it, Manai. Like, it was pretty flash.
0: Well, when I got the message from Sam Smith, who organised the whole thing, I was not picturing the singer.
2: Yeah, no.
0: The comedian. And I was just picturing, like, a little run around at a park, seven-a-side, sort of turn the field sideways, not a full pitch sort of situation. Because I was like, why else would you ask me? I messaged him back and I said, just so you know, I've never done a soccer before. But if you want me to, and if you need numbers, I'll do it. My initials are MS. I've been dining out on, I've received a lot of funding accidentally from the Multiple Sclerosis Foundation.
2: On the back of Manai's shirt, he just had his initials MS, and it did look like he was making fun of Multiple Sclerosis, which I'm all for.
1: They had the last laugh, though, because I think they put you in an extra small shirt, fluorescent shirt.
0: That was a 2XL.
1: And oversized shorts.
2: I think you looked good. I think you looked lethal out there. I didn't just really see you on the paddock, to be honest. I was too busy scoring goals. So
0: we can gloss over your goal. So I was ambushed out there. I was like, I didn't want anyone to come out and watch that game. And as soon as we walk out of the tunnel, we did the full like walk out onto the field from the tunnel thing. I'm ambushed by Kate, Beck, Dilly and Zoe, who had all printed out cutouts of my face.
1: Yeah, the big giant face like you see at the Warriors games.
2: Yes. Can I just say, they've done a great job because it wasn't just the one photo reproduced. There was many different photos.
0: Yeah, Pax Asati was like, why are there 20 people with photos of my face on the sideline? And as soon as the game finished and I walked over to sign them for them, Zoe goes, hey, did you pick your shirt size? I was like, jeez.
2: That's tough. Well, you could have done what Josh Thompson did, who is a phenom, by the way. He got man of the match at the end of the game.
0: Incredible performance.
2: Goal. He's like a cat. He's like the Cheshire Cat in Alice in Wonderland. He's everywhere and nowhere all at once.
0: I had an image
2: around in the goal.
0: I have an image of him burned into my head of him entirely horizontal, a metre and a half off the ground, blocking a shot.
2: It's incredible.
0: It's like I was likening it to a bumblebee in the way that it shouldn't technically be

0: the goalie.
1: You hurricaned it.
0: Well, it's really hard to kick a ball when it's moving, and I think we need to remind everyone. Like,
2: often, dude, I felt like I was playing ice hockey. It was like, I need my feet for running. How am I supposed to kick this?
0: Because you've got a time and it's coming towards you, and I did a full as hard as I could kick, missed the ball, and then did like a comedy spin, and then was left standing there, and the ball had just passed me by, and it was right in front of the embankment, the giant balcony of people. Everybody laughing. The man on the microphone just started berating me and calling me a piece of shit in front of everyone. Yeah. That's hurtful stuff.
1: Fair enough.
0: But you know what? I regrouped, came back, and a couple of minutes later, needed for real. So, yeah. You know, dreams do come true.
2: 3-on-1 against Josh Thompson. Yeah. Managed to dribble one out.
0: It doesn't matter what the numbers are, mate. You've got to get the odds in your favour. Yeah.
1: I've witnessed some horrific sporting occasions. I have been part of some of the worst sporting occasions. I've been captained the ACC 11 to think about a dozen losses.
0: Yeah.
1: This sounds up there with potentially one of the worst displays of athleticism.
2: Oh yeah, it would be.
0: I think there was some. I think this was better than the ACC 11. This was a clear winner on the day.
2: My first touch of the ball, someone cleared it, and I was playing defense, and I was running backwards, and I saw it, and I was like, "Beauty, about to headbutt this thing back at them. Get this back with interest." As I'm running backwards, I go to jump, did not leave the ground. Like, you could not have slid an A4 piece of paper underneath me. And while I was lining up the forehead. Yes. It just hit the crown of my head and went back to our goalie. I stumbled and went cartwheeling across the floor.
0: I think it's maybe those boots you're wearing, mate.
2: Yeah.
0: Yeah, the 22 mil sprigs in.
2: I was ready for a scrum.

0: simple question. Would you rather the NRL Grand Final or the Bathurst 1000? Call 0800 Hodaki now to get in the draw.
1: Give us a call right now. The Bathurst 1000, the NRL Grand Final. There's only a few more opportunities to get in the draw for this one. It is coming up very shortly. The NRL Grand Final lane, Sunday the 4th of October?
2: Yep.
1: And Bathurst is a little later on in October, but it's going to be interesting seeing how the winner of this negotiates giving the time off around this.
2: Well, surely it's a given. You can take unpaid leave, surely.
1: Yeah, for sure. Yeah. All right, let's go to Ben from Auckland, the project manager. Morning, Ben. How's Auckland this morning?
3: Not too bad, guys. Yourselves?
2: Yeah, not too bad. What are you going for? Are you going for Mount Panorama or are you going for a core stadium?
3: A core stadium every day.
1: Okay. Nice, big Warriors fan being from Auckland, Ben?
3: Up the wires, mate, since day one.
1: Where did it all go wrong for us on Saturday night?
3: Oh, it was just a bit of a... felt like we just sort of lost a bit of momentum there in the start of the second half and just couldn't regain it, really.
2: Mm. Yeah, good assessment, actually. Yeah. That is good assessment. They had us out wide, didn't they? We had them up the middle, but they had us out wide.
1: Yeah.
3: That left edge has been struggling for a few weeks now, so...
1: Yeah,
3: sort it out.
1: No, and we will sort it out. It'll be all sorted out at Eden Park, and then with any luck, Ben, you'll be watching them in the grand final. Best of luck, mate. We'll chuck you in the draw.
3: Exactly.
1: Let's go to Liam from Auckland, who's an aircraft engineer. Liam, would you have flown those planes that low over the stadium in South Africa a couple of weeks ago?
4: If I had the choice, yeah.
2: Hey, nice work, Liam. Hey, Liam, would you rather have mincemeat for hair or steak for feet?
4: I'd say for feet, as long as they're, you know, good. You go a good T-bone for a foot, I reckon.
2: Yeah, there you go. Get good choice. Right. Yeah.
1: You know what, mate? After that soccer game yesterday, I do have steak for feet. So I'll take that one. NRL or Bathurst for you, Liam?
4: Absolutely NRL.
1: NRL.
4: It's got to be.
1: All right. Best of luck. We'll chuck you in the draw as well. Chris from Christchurch, the sales rep. NRL or Bathurst, Chris?
5: Got to be NRL, lads, up the wires.
2: Yeah, there we go.
1: So I think, have we been 100% NRL this
2: morning?
1: Yeah,
2: we have. No, the previous one, there was a few Bathurst.
1: One Bathurster.
2: A few Bogans.
1: All right, Chris, we'll chuck in the draw, mate. Best of luck.
5: Amazing. Thanks, lads.
1: No worries at all. Another chance to get in the draw for that before 10 o'clock on the Hodaki Breakfast.

0: coming up on the Horeki Breakfast.
1: Yeah, we're taking on the Taskmaster. $500 up for grabs thanks to Taskmaster NZ Season 7, which starts on TVNZ 2 tonight. We'll let you know when you need to give us a bell for that, and we'll give you a task to complete on the horn. Last year we did things like make a dog bark,
2: yep.
1: Squeeze an accordion, flush a toilet.
2: Honk a horn.
1: We'll do something along those lines after 8:30. Plus, Joey Wheeler, disgraced former Highlander, what did he make of the All Blacks game against the Springboks over the weekend? And the wider series as a whole. I'm actually kind of glad we didn't win half that trophy.
2: So am I. I think we did the honourable thing, because no one wants to get up on stage and split a trophy and take half each.
1: That's
2: so,
1: right. We committed to Puku. Yep. So you're welcome, South Africa. But we'll talk to Joey and get his thoughts on that after the 8:30 sport headlines on the Horeki Breakfast.
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0: 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On Friday, January 22nd, under lights at Hagley Oval, Tim Southey's Team Cricket will face Kieran Reid's Team Rugby.
3: Oh, he's bowling!
0: And this year, Rugby is bringing some legendary sporting friends along for the ride. 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
3: What a catch!
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2: Mercedes' Kimi Antonelli has extended his lead in Formula One with victory around the Madrid street circuit. Red Bull's Max Verstappen was second, and McLaren's half-man Lando Norris was third. Liam Lawson with his best finish at sixth.
1: Is that the best, his best finish ever?
2: Yeah.
1: Oh, awesome.
2: Yeah, I think so.
1: Good on him.
2: A week's rest for the Panthers, thanks to a 19-12 squeaky bum win over the Chooks in Sydney. They face the winner, Manaia, of this Sunday's Warriors Knights playoff at Eden Park. Tickets for that go on sale for members today at midday, general public tomorrow at midday.
1: We just talked to Nick Sauntner, CEO of Eden Park, at about 7:40 on the show this morning. He said that because they weren't anticipating this game, they had actually scheduled some renovations on the away changing room. Yes. So unfortunately, that's going to be in a state of disrepair for the nights.
2: No toilets, no carpet, no showers.
1: Toilets, no carpets, no running water.
2: And apparently some scaffolding poles just placed throughout the changing shed, so you can't actually get a line of sight of any players.
1: They'll have to move those around.
2: Yeah, that's what we're looking for.
1: That's a shame.
2: Meanwhile, Panthers coach Ivan Cleary says that his son Nathan should avoid any further sanction for his sin binning offence.
1: Yeah.
2: A halfback got 10 for making contact with a kicker's leg while attempting a charge down. And we all know it's state of origin rules when it comes to the finals.
1: What do you think Nathan Cleary would have to do to get suspended in the finals?
2: I think he'd have to pull out an AR 15 or 16 and just mow everyone down. And he'd probably get a week for that.
1: And then back for the final.
2: Yeah, correct. Some live news here. German Alexander Zverev is two sets up against American Ben Shelton in the men's US Tennis Open final.
1: We'll keep an eye on that. Coming up next, the take on the Taskmaster game. $500 up for grabs. It's all thanks to Taskmaster NZ Season 7, which starts on TVNZ 2 tonight at 7:30.
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0: It's time to face the Taskmaster.
1: Yes, our very own Jeremy Wells is back as the Taskmaster in the seventh season of Taskmaster NZ.
2: How have they not cancelled him before?
1: They've got to get him off there. 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This year features a great cast of some of your favourite comedians. Rose Matafeo, Dave Fane, Morgana O'Reilly, Rhys Matthewson, Hawani Hōtene, and we've got $500 up for grabs with a challenge for you. All you have to do is listen to the Hauraki Breakfast every Monday and Tuesday and get ready to take on the Taskmaster. We've got a task. You just got to give us a call. The first person to complete the task wins that $500, all thanks to Taskmaster. G-Lane, do you have an idea of a task in your mind?
2: Just keep it super simple. We're going to kick this off. We'll keep it super simple so everyone understands what we want you to do.
1: Yeah.
2: I want you to lean on a car horn for at least 10 seconds.
1: Okay, let's go to the phone lines. Nikki, good morning, Nikki. You're in Christchurch. How's Christchurch this morning?
3: Sunny today. Very nice day.
1: Powerful. Listen, did you hear G-Lane's task there for you?
3: Yes, I'm just heading out from the car now.
1: Where are you?
3: The kids up. I'm at home, but the kids are inside sick.
2: Yeah, okay, they're sick. Well, so we need the horn for 10 seconds. So you've probably got a couple more seconds to do it, otherwise we're going to have to move on.
3: All right, one, two, three, four, five, six, seven, eight, nine, 10.
2: Hey! Your neighbours are going to hate you. I almost hate you.
3: That was the best one.
1: Paint us a picture. Where is your car parked? How close are your nearest neighbours?
3: Oh, my neighbours are pretty close.
1: Have you got a good relationship with them?
3: Yeah, they're pretty good neighbours. Oh, okay. They're probably just thinking my alarm went off or something, hopefully.
2: Oh, well, you can buy them a beer or something, because thanks to Taskmaster Season 7, you got $500 cash.
3: Oh, my gosh, that makes my day. Honestly, easiest money I've made.
1: Brilliant, good
3: stuff,
1: Nikki.
2: No worries.
1: Thank you. That's all thanks to Taskmaster. As I said before, seventh season of Taskmaster NZ starting tonight, Mondays and Tuesdays, 7:30 p.m. on TVNZ2 and afterwards on TVNZ+.
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4: The good news is, Jace, that you and I have signed up and we're going to be playing Prem's rugby this year.
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6: Yes.
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4: Jace, have you ever heard of the run at straight comp?
6: Yeah, man, I've seen it too.
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6: Yeah, totally.
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2: Nailed it.
1: So South Africa have taken out the four-match series against the All Blacks. The Springboks have come from 1-0 down to win rugby's greatest rivalry after a 43-28 win at the Bolton in Baltimore. Joining us now, disgraced former Highlander, Sky Sport commentator Joey Wheeler. Joey, what did you make of that last game there for us?
3: Thanks for having me, fellas. Always good to chat. G Lane.
4: Morning.
3: Good to see you in the big seat, big fella.
4: Yeah.
3: I think there were a lot of positives in Benaiah. That's sort of my high-level thoughts. But obviously disappointing with the scoreline and how it blew out in the end, because I don't think it was really a fair reflection on the game. But I think for some of the positives that the All Blacks produced, I thought our set piece was far better in terms of the scrum and the line out, which has obviously been our Achilles heel in the last retest leading into the Bolton in Baltimore. But I'd imagine that Neil Barnes and Nutt Ryan, knowing those two well, they will have a couple of stones under their beach towels over the next couple of weeks before we go into the Wallabies test. They were good, the South Africans. They were ruthless, absolutely ruthless.
4: Joey Wheeler, do you think that the All Blacks potentially just need to hit the peptides harder and hit the gym?
3: Funny thing is, my mum texts me that. She goes, how are these South Africans so big, but yet they're so, they still can keep up with our All Blacks? And I don't want to throw shade on anyone, but, there has been some questionable tactics in the past, haven't there?
4: They've got a pretty bad record when it comes to testing. But there was one individual, Cameron Honeycomb, as we called him, came on. He came on at the end. He scored the last try. He looked like he'd been made in a lab.
1: What's their strength and conditioning program over there?
3: The thing about the Saffers, they've grown their game, and I think one man, I know we all put a lot of focus on Rusty and how crazy he is with his ideation and where he wants to take the game, but one guy that's been super influential was Tony Brown, and I think you can just see his fingerprints written all over the bloody South African Boca side at the moment. Like, their skill set has improved. They've still got that physicality, but they're not that one-dimensional, just try bash the living crap out of you team that they once were. They are bringing a bit of skill set. They're using their high ball really smartly. They've also, their forwards are using their skill set. So I think he's got to get a lot of credit for the growth in their game. And thank the heavenly father that NZR showed some foresight and contracted that bloke from 28 onwards. He'll be coming home because that IP will be invaluable when he gets back.
1: But they seem to have just designed their game plan around the players they have. They've got so many freakish players out there who are just excellent at one thing. Like, their prop Oxenchair might be about 4'8".
4: Yeah.
1: Then Malcolm Marks is about 6'8", and he's their hooker. Then they've got Eben Etzebeth, who's about 6'10". Then their wingers are again 3 feet tall. It's just this weird and wonderful collection of players, and then they orientate their team around it.
3: You bang on. It is amazing to watch, because you're exactly right. Like, and they do play to their strengths. I've told this story to a few people about Malcolm Marks. Played him in Japan when he was playing for Kubota. And I remember him coming down, and he had two little Japanese props under each wing, and you could hardly see them. It was like, when we were scrounging it was like Malcolm Marks was the Kubota front row, and then the rest behind him. Like, he is that big. He is that wide. Like, he's like two players. An incredible player.
1: So I think this...
3: They're unbelievable at the moment.
1: Yeah, this rugby's greatest rivalry, the first big test for the Dave Rennie era. Where do you reckon we're at?
3: I'm pretty happy. I always like to get a gauge from the people. And yesterday I was down in Invercargill, and what better place to get a gauge on what the people think of the All Blacks? And one bloke with his Bates Ultra Summit Ultra blanket of about 12 to 14 tins on the terraces said to me, "Look, Joey, the All Blacks to me are like a Formula One team at the moment. They're no longer miles ahead of the pack. They're actually second, but they still are one of the fastest machines on the grid. They're tweaking the setup. And they've got a pretty good leader. So I've got faith. I've got faith that they've got the speed and they've got the ability to be the best car on the field once again. And I actually quite like that.
1: What a stunning piece of analysis out of the heart of Southland.
3: Well, that's what happens after a first half in Southland on the terraces, boys. You know, they've been filling their boots the last 2 days down there and then coming down.
4: So. Joey, do you think we can take the moral high ground here in gifting the trophy to South Africa? Yeah. Because no one wants to split a trophy in half and take half each. So, I mean, we just did the honourable thing. They won. They did win the series in South Africa 2-1. We know that.
1: So we threw the last game.
4: We just threw the last game to say, look, we're not going to split this. That would be humiliating. You take it. You deserve it.
3: I agree. Yeah, we're just looking forward to next year. We'll see you in the World Cup final, fellas.
4: Absolutely.
3: Semi-final, isn't it?
4: Yeah. We need to lose to Australia in pool play and then we will avoid them.
1: That's not going to happen. Joey Wheeler, disgraced former Highlander, thank you very much for your time. Good to talk as always.
3: Love your work, fellas. Talk to you later.
4: See you, mate.

0: G-Lane, every week we are delivering an Export Ultra dump to a workplace around the country.
1: Oh, yeah.
0: Just last week I was actually perusing the shelves at a Bunnings.
1: Yep.
0: Walking up and down and this guy goes to me, hey, oh, do you need a hand with anything? Are you looking for anything in particular? I said, no, thank you.
1: Did he work there?
0: Yes.
1: Oh, okay. Yeah. Make sure. Just making sure.
0: And I said, no, we're all good, mate. Just having a mosey around. And then he goes, Do you reckon they'd ever drop off any Export Ultra merch to a Bunnings? I was like, tell you what, mate, you text dump to 3483.
1: We'll see what happens.
0: And we'll just see what happens.
1: A lot of staff at a Bunnings, though. So, yeah, I mean, that's a lot of dump.
0: It was a lot of dump.
1: Big dump.
0: It was a big dump. But yeah. Zoe went out and took a massive dump at Bunnings, Westgate and Auckland.
1: Oh, excellent. Over the country, eh? Anywhere in the country?
0: Anywhere in the country, so yeah.
1: Text dump to 3483?
0: Because we were saying, Lane, I know you believe in this wholeheartedly, but I feel like, you know, there's a lot of cost-cutting going on at businesses. Yep. One of the first things to go is the merch on a Friday afternoon.
1: Yeah, it absolutely is. And it's usually run by the people who don't like merch.
0: That's it. And it's like the higher-ups who they don't realise the impact that has on, particularly if you've had a tough week, you're just desperately trying to get through to Friday afternoon and you've got that one thing to look forward to. And for a lot of workplaces out there, they don't have that. So that's why we are going to drop off some Export Ultra merch.
1: Yes. ice-cold merch.
0: Ice-cold merch, yeah.
1: Frosty, cold, ice-cold merch.
0: Yeah, yeah. What I was saying last week, Jerry had a massive weekend on the merch, actually. So anyway, if you want to get on the merch, text dump followed by your workplace name and delivery address to 3483. It is R18. Bet responsibly. It's got nothing to do with gambling, but bet responsibly. The Hauraki Breakfast with Jerry and Manaya.

one simple question. Would you rather the NRL Grand Final or the Bathurst 1000? Call 0800 Hodaki now to get in the draw.

0: one simple question. One weekend of a lifetime. Would you rather?
1: Yeah, time ticking away on your chance to get in the draw for two of the biggest sporting events on the calendar that are coming up in October, Bathurst and the NRL Granny. The question for you, which of these two would you rather? Together with our mates at boystrip.co.nz, we could be sending you and a mate to the event of their choice. I believe the NRL packages are sold out.
2: Yeah, absolutely sold out. 220 Lizards headed over there. We're going to be over there with our Export Ultra winners as well for the Beer Garden Tour.
1: So this is now your only way to get in to the Boys Trip.
2: Absolutely is. And all staying in the same hotel in Sydney too, which I've renamed the Lizard Inn.
1: The terrarium. All right, let's go to Christchurch where we find Harry. Good morning, Harry. How are you going?
3: Yeah, not too bad, not too bad. How are you fellas going?
1: Yeah, we're getting there.
2: Good, mate. Hey, Harry, would you rather have steak for feet or mincemeat for hair?
3: Oh, steak for feet.
2: Yeah,
3: steak for feet.
2: Yeah.
3: You can still walk around a little bit and you've got to keep your hair
2: otherwise. I mean,
3: the advantage
2: with the mincemeat for hair, though, is you can shave it, make yourself a spag bowl, and it grows back again the next day. You can make yourself some lasagna. So it's a bit more reusable than the T-bones for feet. But anyway, were you going NRL or were you going Bathurst?
3: Oh, you got to go NRL. You got to still back. Even though not a great weekend, you still got to back the boys to get there.
1: Yeah, nice. 100%. Nice. That's a matter of faith. Yep. Good on you, Harry. We're going to chuck you in the draw for the NRL Grand Final. Let's go to Auckland. Peter from Auckland, have you had a go on the City Rail link yet?
4: No, I haven't yet.
1: Okay. Tell me, it says your job here is a live streamer, is that right?
4: Yeah, that's correct.
1: What does that involve?
4: I play video games, people watch, and sometimes they toss me a bit of money.
2: Oh, you're living the dream.
1: What?
2: what is this witchcraft?
1: How do I do that?
4: Well, it's easy enough to get started, it's hard to build an audience.
1: Yeah,
4: okay. Very hard.
2: Do you have to do it in the nude, or is that, no?
4: I mean, technically that's against terms of service.
2: Oh, okay.
1: Peter, what's your handle? I want to watch some of your videos.
4: Oh, yeah. So on Twitch and YouTube, it's Soldier Second Rate Raven.
2: Okay.
1: Soldier?
2: Second Rate Raven in the nude. Okay, Peter. Peter.
1: Oh,
2: the
1: God, I've queued up season one, episode one of Screaming Reels somehow.
2: Peter, the nude live streamer from Auckland, would you rather go to the NRL or Bathurst?
4: It'd be the NRL, mate.
2: Yeah, nice. Yeah, right. I think it's very popular.
1: We need a live streamer on that as well, so we'll chuck you in the draw for that one. Peter, best of luck.
4: Thank you very much.
1: Let's go to Tracy. Tracy, it says here you're an Uber driver. I need to get one question out of the way to keep my 100% streak going.
5: Okay, go for it.
1: Been busy?
5: Yes, it's been really good. Christchurch is booming.
2: Oh, great work, Tracy. Tracy, are you going to go?
1: You watch much of the cricket, Tracy?
5: No.
1: Okay. I've just kept my 100% streak in.
5: Yeah, definitely not a cricket person, no.
2: Oh, there you go. Hey, would you rather be up top of Mount Panorama smacking a case of beer, or would you rather be at a Coors Stadium?
5: Definitely the NRL.
1: Okay, we'll chuck you in the draw, Tracy. Best of luck, mate.
5: Awesome. Thanks, guys. Have an awesome day.
1: No worries.
2: See you later.

0: G-Lane, how can I ask you, how's your golf game going at the moment?
1: I'm playing golf, and I'm going through that phase, and people who have played golf or tried to pick up golf will go through the same one, where you are becoming worse.
0: Yeah.
1: You've reached a point where things are getting going from good to bad,
0: yeah.
1: And it's continuing to go bad. That's where I'm at.
0: Any particular part of your game?
1: Yeah, I changed my grip. Stupidly, I got a lot of shit for my grip. I got a lot of grief about my grip, so I thought, you know what, I might remodel it. Watch some YouTube videos, remodel it myself. It's going terribly for me.
0: Can you say who applied that pressure to?
1: Yeah,
0: you?
1: Wells and a few others.
0: Yes.
1: Wells and a couple of my other friends who I played golf with would not shut up for 18 holes about my grip.
0: A well-known black cap legend.
1: Yeah, Vittori's one of them. Yeah. David Holdall, name and shame.
0: Yeah.
1: And they started a WhatsApp group specifically around my grip called Lane's Grip. And it's so I fell into the trap. I walked straight into the trap, and I've swallowed all of the bait, and I've changed my grip, and now game's gone to absolute pot.
0: Yeah, no, that can happen. You mentioned YouTube there. There's a lot of those sort of YouTube golfers. There's a big sort of community. A lot of the Kiwi golf YouTubers out there, Taco Golf and his whole crew. One of them's Sam Heung Min. He peaked at world number 1479. He was playing with Bob Does Sports. I don't know if you've seen those guys.
1: They've nailed life, Bob Does Sport. They go around the world playing the world's greatest golf courses and getting hammered.
0: Yes, and so they played with Sam the other day. He's got, you know, a few hundred thousand followers across his socials. He's one of these YouTube golfers, and they were asking him about why he quit professional golf. Have a listen to this.
2: Why do people not quit? They're scared. I was scared.
3: What got you over the hump?
2: My last event.
3: Yeah. Really? How bad was it?
2: Worse than you. Yep. I was in Korea. First tee shot, a driver went left, OB. Provisional went right, OB. 4 caddy said it's in play. Take the cart down there, it's not there. Take 2 iron and driver back to the tee with 2 balls. Hit driver left, hit 2 iron left. I think I've had enough, guys. Walked off and went back to New Zealand. Had a little think about it, looked at myself in the mirror. Once I said that to myself, made that decision.
3: Best move you've ever made.
2: I felt like the freest man alive, freer than my bush.
1: I love that. There's kind of hear the noises in the background, and that is him slapping the golf cart, obviously,
0: yes,
1: with laughter. But yeah, we've all been there, mate. But not on the world stage.
0: I did it just over the weekend. Out of bounds. All right, I think that'll do me. I think I've had a gutsful here, fellas.
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14: Pulling bangers out of thin air.

0: the Hot Hockey Breakfast with G-Lane and Fajiri this week. And Lane, this Wednesday, we're going down to Christchurch for the launch of the Black Clash. Tim Southey's been named captain for Team Cricket. Kieran Reid is the captain for Team Rugby. There's a bunch of players yet to be unveiled, but on Wednesday we'll be down there talking to them live from a hot spring spa as well.
1: That's right. Tickets go on sale Wednesday. It sells out pretty quick, particularly the ACC Export Party Zone.
0: Yes.
1: Which is only a limited amount of tickets available for that area.
0: Have you addressed the issue from Hagley Park last time?
1: Well, yes, there's a couple of issues. Last Hagley, if you were at the Party Zone, great time, by the way. It was a whale of a time. However, they did put us normally where the people in wheelchairs would go.
0: Yes.
1: So we had a bit of a run-in with the wheelies.
0: Because they didn't...
1: they didn't tell the wheelies. And then the wheelies turned up and there was 400 lizards ready to lizard it up.
0: Yes, and they've been double booked.
1: Yeah, so no, we're in a different area. We've got our own bar, we've got our own toilets, own bar. Your ticket in the Party Zone also includes a party shirt, your Steady the Ship hat, and a complimentary beverage as well, and a packet of Snackachingy chips too, so, and a little tote bag.
0: Delightful.
1: So you almost get your money back in terms of
0: basically,
1: free stuff.
0: It basically makes your ticket free. And the other thing is, you don't want to go and sit in one of the other zones and then sit there and watch the ACC zone.
1: Oh, yeah. It's a good time. So the tickets are available. So we're going down in Christchurch to help launch the tickets on sale. Lou Vincent's going to join us in the spa as well, who's in Team Cricket.
0: Yes. Like we said, there's going to be a bunch of wild cards and former players to be announced yet. At the moment, Kieran Reid, Israel Dagg, Tim Southey, Lou Vincent. But I understand, Lane, you've had a hand in this. We are unveiling the first ever Radio Hauraki / ACC mascot.
1: Yes. Designs were put in, I believe, 6 months ago. We got an option to either spend our money on an advertising above-the-line campaign, TVCs, billboards, and the like, and we decided to forego all of that and build ourselves a mascot.
0: And what could possibly go wrong?
1: Ultimately, the goal is to enter this mascot into all the mascot races. That's the goal, really.
0: There's one at halftime at the Warriors Saturday.
1: That Warriors one seemed like it was just Chemist Warehouse clients.
0: The Chemist Warehouse did have like four different...
1: products.
0: Yeah, lotion bottles running as the mascots.
1: Not quick at all.
0: No.
1: You could tell who was going to win. It's the one with the
0: least admin.
1: Yeah, least admin. Rugby gear with a face mask on. Yeah, that's right. So we're revealing that on Wednesday. Now, this is like all things done on the Alternative Commentary Collective in Hauraki. It could be brilliant. Or it could be a complete disaster.
0: Haven't been in the past, but this could be the first one that could be brilliant. So we're going to have the mascot live in the flesh on Wednesday?
1: Yes, I believe so.
0: It's going to be in Christchurch?
1: Yep.
0: Okay, and you've had a hand in designing this?
1: Well, I had some art direction.
0: Okay. Have you seen it?
1: Yes. Yes. Let's just
0: say... The way you said that didn't...
1: Let's just say it's ball heavy.
0: Ball heavy? Okay, well, it'll be unveiled on Wednesday down at the Riverside Market. Kieran Reid and Lou Vincent joining us in the Hot Springs Spa.
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0: 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Thanks very much for joining us this morning, G-Lane.
1: No worries.
0: Real pleasure to have you in here.
1: No worries. Jeez, a lot of very sport-focused today. I probably brought that on myself, but over the weekend, obviously the Warriors lost, the All Blacks lost, but the NPC, we didn't touch on the NPC over the weekend.
0: Yeah.
1: That is some of my favourite footy over the weekend, and we've discussed it on the Agenda podcast. You're allowed three teams in the NPC, where you were born, so you know, you're South Canterbury, I'm Mulu, where you currently live, so I'm North Harbour, is my second team, and you're allowed one soft spot. And that, for me, is the Southland Stags.
0: Yes.
1: So I had a couple of wins over the weekend. Harbour upset the Hawke's Bay at the top of the table, 31-24. And the Stags beat the Bay of Plenty, 43-12.
0: Okay, so a couple of silver linings for G-Lane.
1: Yeah, a couple of bit for me. So who are yours? Because of South Canterbury is your heartland team.
0: Yeah, and then Canterbury would be my NPC team. Yep. I can't bring myself to get in behind Auckland.
1: Even though
0: that's where I live.
1: Yeah, that's the thing. You have to.
0: If there was a West Auckland team, I'd probably get involved in it. But nah, I would say those two. And then if I had to...
1: What's your soft spot? Who's your soft spot?
0: My soft spot would probably be the Turbos.
1: Oh, yeah, the Turbos. They had a win too.
0: Yeah.
1: From the sideline. Time up on the clock. They kicked a penalty from the sideline to beat Taranaki 27-25.
0: They're still running the bucket heads down there in
1: Hamilton. Oh, hell yeah. No, I agree. Turbos, it was a close run between the Turbos and the Stags for me. But the Stags took it out because they just love their footy too much down there.
0: Yes, yeah. Look, full disclosure, I do have a soft spot for them. But every time... when you get a certain amount of drinks into a Southlander, they start singing.
1: Careful.
0: They'll be aware of this. They start singing 9-3-9-3 versus Canterbury.
1: Oh, okay.
0: That's when they were on the Ranfurly Shield. So I'm like, I can't get a mind.
1: And speaking of which, Northland, the Taniwha, defended the Shield against my Mulus. I don't think it's leaving. I don't think it's leaving Semenoff. This season, I think it's staying there for the summer, and there is going to be some serious DNA on that thing if it stays in Northland over summer.
0: If it stays at Semenoff. All right, that's about as good a time as any to knock this thing on the head. Thanks very much for joining us. We'll be back again tomorrow on the Hauraki Breakfast. Big Sandy's up next.
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11: 1988. Top Town was on the telly. People still drove Triumphs and Valiants. And somewhere on Manchester Street in Christchurch, three friends opened a restaurant called Lone Star. 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
18: In this update, passengers are climbing aboard Auckland's new City Rail Link.
19: I'm at the hustling, bustling TY Horatiu station, which is set to be the busiest in the whole country. Winston Peters wasn't wrong last week when he quoted Johnny Cash that he saw a trainer coming because one seems to fly past every few minutes. We'll get an update on total passenger numbers later this morning.
18: A person's been taken to hospital with injuries after a 3-vehicle crash on Canterbury's Rickhire Bridge early this morning. A coroner has called it a grim example of our youth drinking culture after an Otago Uni first-year student died following a heavy night of drinking in 2023. The student choked on vomit while unconscious at a party.
20: Partygoers cleared the student's throat, started CPR and called an ambulance, but he couldn't be revived. Associate Coroner Emma Van Son says it's senseless and tragic and illustrates the dangers of binge drinking. She says the first instinct is often to let a passed out friend sleep it off, but that's when things can go from bad to worse and people should call 111.
18: And Donald Trump is brushing off warnings about the dangers of AI, despite experts sounding the alarm over how fast the technology is advancing. The US president says people are just being negative. Mercedes driver Kimi Antonelli has extended his lead in Formula One with victory around the Madrid street circuit. Red Bull's Max Verstappen was second, with McLaren's Lando Norris third. Verstappen's teammate Liam Lawson secured sixth. He's happy after a disappointing third qualifying session.
21: It's a shame we couldn't maximise Q3 because I think we had the potential to have both cars in the top five. But yeah, it's a good result from where we started, so I'm pretty happy.
18: And Ben Shelton is fighting to save his bid for a first Grand Slam tennis title. He trails Alexander Zverev 2-1 in the US Open final. 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

It's Monday morning. You're listening to Hauraki Days with Beck. Thanks to TradeStaff. And if you're looking for work, check out tradestaff.co.nz. Now, I've got some very exciting news to announce. Frontier Touring and Hauraki welcomes Empire of the Sun. They're bringing their show, Ask That God Afterlife Tour, to New Zealand. Spark Arena Auckland on Friday 19th of February. It's their first ever New Zealand headline show, so you would have seen them on festival lineups like Rhythm and Vines, Electric Avenue, but they are finally bringing their very own headline show to New Zealand. The tickets are going on sale this coming Friday, the 18th of September. You can get them from ticketmaster.co.nz, but we will have tickets to give away. Be listening out to the big show this afternoon and brekkie tomorrow, and we'll have some passes available on Instagram and Facebook as well. How good

It's Weezer with Buddy Holly. You're listening to Hodaki Days. And Brian Bell, the guitarist of Weezer, has confirmed that the movie that they've been working on will be hitting cinemas in 2027. How about that? Now, we're going on from cinemas to books. John Toogood has written a book, and it's sitting at number one on the New Zealand book charts. Is that what you call it? Number one bestsellers. Here he is now.

Green Day here on Hauraki Days with Beck. Now, on telly tonight, starting the first episode tonight, is Taskmaster New Zealand, and our very own Jeremy Wells is back as the Taskmaster. Starts 7:30pm on TV2. In the mix, you've got Rose Matafeo, Dave Farne, Morgana O'Reilly, Reese Mathewson, and Hawane Hotone. And there's $500 up for grabs with a challenge for you set by the Taskmaster himself. So just be listening out to Jerry and Manaya on Hauraki Breakfast every Monday and Tuesday, and get ready to take on the Taskmaster. So make sure you're watching it tonight as well. I love Jerry's Taskmaster. Here's

0: Howdy, this is Scotty from the Boondocks, and you're about to check out our new song, Drive. We wrote this one a little while ago, and it is about trying to leave a situation that you just can't seem to bring yourself to get out of. Hope you enjoy.
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0: It's the Boondocks, awesome Kiwi band with their new track Drive. 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Now, 12 o'clock rock today, very exciting because I'll be joined by a very special guest, Tim Wheeler, who is the frontman of Irish band Ash. They're back in the country and they're playing at the Tuning Fork in Auckland tonight and San Fran and Wellington tomorrow. So you've got to remember Girl from Mars, Goldfinger, Kung Fu. They were just teenagers when their album 1977 came out, and they're touring that. It's 30 years since it was released. So I'll be having a chat to him at midday. But if there's an Ash track you'd like to hear, let me know on 3483. I'll be back after the break with a band that'll be here in December. Queens and the Stone Age coming up soon.
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0: You're listening to Hauraki Days with Beck on your Monday morning, and it has been announced Radio Hauraki and Frontier Touring present Empire of the Sun. It's the first time they've ever headlined a gig. I mean, they've been over to Rhythm and Vines. You've seen them at Electric Avenue, but they're doing their very own gig. It's on the 19th of February in Auckland at Spark Arena. You can get your tickets. They're coming on sale this coming Friday, September 18th from ticketmaster.co.nz. But be listening out in the big show this afternoon, Brekkie Show tomorrow, for your chance to win a double pass, and keep an eye on our socials as well. And would you rather go to Bathurst at the NRL Grand Final? Be listening out for that cuticle. Could happen next hour. When you hear it, give me a buzz on 0800 Hauraki.
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13: 1988. Top Town was on the telly. People still drove Triumphs and Valiants. And somewhere on Manchester Street in Christchurch, three friends opened a restaurant called Lone Star. 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
17: In this update, Auckland's new City Rail Link has sailed through its first weekday rush, with thousands hopping on board for work and school. AT Stacey van der Parten says public transport use this morning was about 20% higher than a typical Monday.
18: We're pretty happy with how things have gone. It's been a very smooth morning. Mm-hmm. You can see lots of people getting on and off, and it's definitely busier than a usual Monday.
17: Acting Director of Public Transport Richard Harrison says staff are happy to help passengers get around.
19: We've seen the value that people are at in the pink vests and the blue t-shirts. I've seen lots of people stopping in to ask for help.
17: And Prime Minister Chris Luxon says the CRL will reduce how long it takes people to get to and from work.
20: I spoke to some people actually just said like they're going to take 15 minutes off their commute into the city.
17: A new report warns nearly 15,000 more students could miss out on the new secondary school qualification, which requires passing three subjects. Chris Abercrombie from the PPTA says NCEA needed fixing.
21: But this overcorrection to this real rigid system isn't the solution. There's absolutely changes that could be made, remove some of that flexibility, but also still allow students to have the conditions for success.
17: To the US Tennis Open men's final on Disney+. Plus.
22: At long last, Alexander Zverev has his US Open title.
23: He doesn't know it's over.
22: Yes, he can now celebrate.
17: Yes, he took a moment to realise he'd beaten Ben Shelton in four sets. He also triumphed at the French Open this year. And golfer Shane Lowry has won the Irish Open for the second time, to the delight of the home crowd and a cheering Donald Trump. The US president presented the trophy at the course owned by his family. 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

It's Arctic Monkeys here on Hauraki Days with Beck. Now, it could be your chance coming up very soon to get in the draw for would you rather go to the NRL Grand Final or Bathurst. Thanks to boystrip.co.nz. When you hear the cue to call, give me a buzz on 0800 Hauraki. Right here is a band that played the halftime show for the Seattle Sea Eagles as they took on the New England Patriots on Thursday at Soundgarden with Burden in My Hand.

0: Radio Hauraki. And guess what? We've teamed up with the ACC and we've just gone and sunk some serious marketing dosh into something pretty massive. Now, when you think about it, you go, every successful sports team and brand has a mascot, so why can't we? So that is why we are unveiling on Wednesday our Radio Hauraki mascot when we're down in Christchurch for the launch of the Black Clash tickets going on sale. Look, all will be revealed on Wednesday. That's all I can say. But if you want to get in the draw for the NRL Grand Final or Bathurst, give me a buzz now on 0800 Hauraki.
1: We're underway in about this 1,000. There's the kickoff. Grand Final is underway.
2: One simple question. Would you rather the NRL Grand Final or the Bathurst 1,000? Call 0800 Hauraki now to get in the draw.

0: bit of Tame Impala for your Monday morning. Now, I'm pretty sure I heard that cue to call, so I'm going to go to the lines.
1: One simple question, one weekend of a lifetime. Would you rather?
0: Cullen, you've made it through on the lines. What would you rather do? Would you rather go to Bathurst or the NRL Grand Final?
2: The NRL Grand Final, please.
0: Okay, because you're a Waz fan or you just love rugby league?
2: No, I've been a Waz fan for, I don't know, I started watching with my dad in like 2009, so it's been a while.
0: So would you be taking your dad with you?
2: I'd have to offer it to him first, but yeah. Otherwise one of the mates I'm sure would love to come along.
0: You'd be very popular if you did win it, eh?
2: Yeah, all of a sudden everyone wants to hang out and buy you beers, it'd be good.
0: Yeah, it's always good, it's always good. Well, I'm going to put you in the draw. Best of luck, mate.
2: Awesome, thank you so much.
0: Thank you. And more chances to get in the draw. Would you rather Bathurst or the NRL Grand Final? Thanks to boystrip.co.nz.
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0: You're listening to Hauraki Days with Beck. Coming up next, I've got 12 O'Clock Rock, and I'm speaking to Tim Wheeler. He's a frontman from Irish band Ash. You'll know them from Girl From Mars. They released their album 1977, 30 years ago. They're touring it at the moment. They're playing at the Tuning Fork in Auckland tonight and at San Fran in Wellington tomorrow. So we're going to have a quick chat, play three songs. Let me know what you want to hear from them on 3483. I'll be back with 12 O'Clock Rock after news and sports.
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3: Fellas, today was the opening of the Oasis documentary, Don't Look Back in Anger. I thought I'd be in absolute pieces. I had a few tears here and there, but my wife was in tears as well, but I don't know. At times she was, but that, and she's not a huge Oasis fan. 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
5: In this update, Auckland City Rail Link has got through its first weekday rush hour without a hitch, and passenger numbers are up 20% on a typical Monday. Auckland One Rail's Martin Kearney.
0: We've had a few early morning cancellations, we've had one small train fault,
4: But otherwise, I can tell you all trains are operating to destination and on time now, and have been throughout the peak.
5: And these students took a train to uni this morning, but they say the new Karanga Ahape station won't save everyone time.
20: So we want to go to Grafton from Western Line, so we have to switch to here, and then we're probably just going to walk and see how that goes, but not too bad.
5: The leopard seal that drew crowds to Wellington's Botany Beach after showing up 2 weeks ago has died. The large female was found dead in the Hutt River. And iconic Kiwi comedy duo Flight of the Conchords are coming home, playing their first national tour in 14 years this November.
21: It's business. It's business time.
22: I know what you're trying to say. You're trying to say it's time for business. It's business time.
5: Ooh. Tickets go on sale on Friday. Alexander Zverev has won his first US Open tennis title, beating Ben Shelton in four sets. All Blacks coach Dave Rennie accepts discipline remains an issue as his side heads home from a series defeat to the Springboks. And a worldwide uptick of unacceptable sideline behaviour in youth sports has seen Romanian football authorities introduce a black card to abandon games. 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
0: Well, Irish band Ash, 30 years ago they released an album called 1977, and they were just teenagers at the time. They're in New Zealand touring that album right now, and I'm very honoured to have with me Tim Wheeler, the frontman. Kia ora, welcome.
26: Oh, thank you. Great to be here. I'm looking forward to it.
0: Yeah, it was only a couple of years ago that you were here last. And judging by how often you've been coming back lately, am I getting the feeling that you love coming to New Zealand and performing here?
26: We absolutely do, yeah. We had great shows here like back in the 90s. I remember, I think, Put Up Garbage, didn't we? We did. And we did Big Day Out in Auckland. That was in 1999. And then I remember a really great show of our own, and maybe could have been 2001 or 2002. And then all of a sudden we just, I don't know, I guess, I don't know what happened, but we just didn't come for 20 years. And then maybe, we got our Australian promoter must have been like, oh, why don't we try going back to New Zealand? And we were like, oh, hey, we still got an audience and we loved it. The only sad thing is like, we tend to just come for 3 days and it just feels insane to come so far. But we're going straight off to Japan, for example, like straight after this. So yeah, I don't have any time to hang around. And that's kind of my big regret, but it's offset slightly because we've been like twice in the last few years already. Yeah. So next time I'm going to stay.
0: Come have a holiday. A holiday for a bit.
26: Yeah.
0: Well, we're stoked that you're here in New Zealand, like say, playing at Turning Fork tonight in Auckland and at San Fran in Wellington tomorrow. But let's kick into 12 o'clock rock. Got three tunes from Ash right now. Here's Girl from Mars.